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4: Expect widespread frost tonight under partly cloudy conditions, with temperatures dipping to 32 degrees. Tomorrow, frost clears by 8 a.m., making way for a sunny day with a high of 61. Tomorrow night, temperatures drop to 40 with potential rain showers and thunderstorms. Tuesday brings more showers and a high of 74, with strong southwest winds gusting up to 35 miles per hour. By Wednesday, enjoy mostly sunny skies and a high of 62, with northwest winds gusting up to 30 miles per hour.
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5: Expect widespread frost tonight under partly cloudy conditions, with temperatures dipping to 32 degrees. Tomorrow, frost clears by 8 a.m., making way for a sunny day with a high of 61. Tomorrow night, temperatures drop to 40 with potential rain showers and thunderstorms. Tuesday brings more showers and a high of 74, with strong southwest winds gusting up to 35 miles per hour. By Wednesday, enjoy mostly sunny skies and a high of 62, with northwest winds gusting up to 30 miles per hour.
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4: Expect widespread frost tonight under partly cloudy conditions, with temperatures dipping to 32 degrees. Tomorrow, frost clears by 8 a.m., making way for a sunny day with a high of 61. Tomorrow night, temperatures drop to 40 with potential rain showers and thunderstorms. Tuesday brings more showers and a high of 74, with strong southwest winds gusting up to 35 miles per hour. By Wednesday, enjoy mostly sunny skies and a high of 62, with northwest winds gusting up to 30 miles per hour.
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2: Expect widespread frost tonight under partly cloudy conditions, with temperatures dipping to 32. A gentle northeast breeze at 5 miles per hour will persist. Tomorrow, the frost will clear by 8 a.m., making way for a sunny day with a high of 61. By tomorrow night, anticipate rain showers between 3 a.m. and 5 a.m. under partly cloudy skies and a low of 40. Tuesday brings showers and thunderstorms with a high of 74 and gusty southwest winds up to 35 miles per hour. Wednesday will be mostly sunny with a high near 62 and gusty northwest winds up to 30 miles per hour.
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2: Expect widespread frost tonight under partly cloudy conditions, with temperatures dipping to 32. A gentle northeast breeze at 5 miles per hour will persist. Tomorrow, the frost will clear by 8 a.m., making way for a sunny day with a high of 61. By tomorrow night, anticipate rain showers between 3 a.m. and 5 a.m. under partly cloudy skies and a low of 40. Tuesday brings showers and thunderstorms with a high of 74 and gusty southwest winds up to 35 miles per hour. Wednesday will be mostly sunny with a high near 62 and gusty northwest winds up to 30 miles per hour.
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2: Set your presets, then rip the knob

Expect widespread frost tonight under partly cloudy conditions, with temperatures dipping to 32. A gentle northeast breeze at 5 miles per hour will persist. Tomorrow, the frost will clear by 8 a.m., making way for a sunny day with a high of 61. By tomorrow night, anticipate rain showers between 3

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0: Expect widespread frost tonight under partly cloudy conditions, with temperatures dipping to 32. A gentle northeast breeze at 5 miles per hour will persist. Tomorrow, the frost will clear by 8 a.m., making way for a sunny day with a high of 61. By tomorrow night, anticipate rain showers between 3 a.m. and 5 a.m. under partly cloudy skies and a low of 40. Tuesday brings showers and thunderstorms with a high of 74 and gusty southwest winds up to 35 miles per hour. Wednesday will be mostly sunny with a high near 62 and gusty northwest winds up to 30 miles per hour.
1: 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I'm Woody. That's Ravy.
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0: Expect widespread frost tonight under partly cloudy conditions, with temperatures dipping to 32. A gentle northeast breeze at 5 miles per hour will persist. Tomorrow, the frost will clear by 8 a.m., making way for a sunny day with a high of 61. By tomorrow night, anticipate rain showers between 3 a.m. and 5 a.m. under partly cloudy skies and a low of 40. Tuesday brings showers and thunderstorms with a high of 74 and gusty southwest winds up to 35 miles per hour. Wednesday will be mostly sunny with a high near 62 and gusty northwest winds up to 30 miles per hour.
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0: Expect widespread frost tonight under partly cloudy conditions with temperatures dipping to 32. A gentle northeast breeze at 5 miles per hour will persist. Tomorrow, the frost will clear by 8 a.m., making way for a sunny day with a high of 61. By tomorrow night, anticipate rain showers between 3 a.m. and 5 a.m. under partly cloudy skies and a low of 40. Tuesday brings showers and thunderstorms with a high of 74 and gusty southwest winds up to 35 miles per hour. Wednesday will be mostly sunny with a high near 62 and gusty northwest winds up to 30 miles per hour.
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0: Expect widespread frost tonight under partly cloudy conditions, with temperatures dipping to 32. A gentle northeast breeze at 5 miles per hour will persist. Tomorrow, the frost will clear by 8 a.m., making way for a sunny day with a high of 61. By tomorrow night, anticipate rain showers between 3 a.m. and 5 a.m. under partly cloudy skies and a low of 40. Tuesday brings showers and thunderstorms with a high of 74 and gusty southwest winds up to 35 miles per hour. Wednesday will be mostly sunny with a high near 62 and gusty northwest winds up to 30 miles per hour.
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2: Here are your headlines. One person is hospitalized with life-threatening injuries after a major house fire yesterday afternoon in Janesville's 4th Ward neighborhood. Firefighters from multiple departments battled the blaze on South Locust Street for several hours after neighbors reported hearing cries to call police shortly before flames broke out. Crews rescued one unconscious man from the burning duplex and transported him to a hospital. Other residents escaped safely.

0: later sped through traffic at more than 120 miles per hour, crashed into a vehicle carrying a child, and fled on foot before deputies arrested him. Police also say they found drugs, cash, and a loaded handgun during searches of his vehicle and home. The Monona Police Department has added a new pursuit-stopping vehicle called the Grappler to two squad cars. The system deploys a reinforced net that wraps around a fleeing vehicle's rear tire and axle, bringing it to a controlled stop. Police say the technology is designed to improve safety during high-speed chases. In Sun Prairie, city leaders are considering a proposal to cut the number of polling places in half from 8 locations down to 4. City officials say more absentee voting and electronic poll books have reduced wait times and could save thousands of dollars per election. The Common Council is expected to vote on the proposal later this month. In sports, the Milwaukee Brewers completed a 3-game sweep of the New York Yankees with a dramatic 4-3 walk-off win yesterday. Bryce Turang had the winner in the 9th inning, giving Milwaukee its first series sweep over the Yankees since 1989. Elsewhere in baseball, Jacob deGrom tallied 1,900 career strikeouts as a Texas Ranger shut out the Chicago Cubs 3-0. Both the Brewers and Cubs are off today. And the Milwaukee Bucks landed the number 10 pick in the upcoming NBA draft, adding another key decision to a critical offseason as questions continue about Giannis's future with the franchise. And those are your headlines for Monday, May 11th.
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2: Sunny today, highs near 60, north winds near 5. Tonight, partly cloudy, 38. Tomorrow, showers likely, possibly an afternoon thunderstorm, 74. Tomorrow night, clear, 47. Wednesday, partly sunny, 60. Thursday, sunny, 68. Friday, afternoon showers likely, possibly a thunderstorm, 74.
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1: Due to the graphic nature of this program, listener discretion is advised. 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Insensitivity training for a politically correct world. Class is now in session.
0: Everybody.
2: Good morning, Woody.
0: Today's Monday. It is May the 11th, 2026. My name is Woody. That is Greg Gorey.
3: Yeah.
0: We got Menace.
4: What is up? Hi.
0: Gina Grad.
5: Hi.
6: Good morning.
0: Hope you had a great weekend, everybody. Seabass is here. We got Sammy.
5: Hello.
0: Morgan, our associate producer. Vaughn, our video producer, is here. We got Bort. We got Menchie. We've got the phones open. 877-44-WOODY. Send us a text over to 22987. We'll check in with the weekend cheers and jeers. We've got some of the trending news headlines for you. Birthdays, porno birthday. Those are all coming up this hour here on The Woody Show. Let's see. I got this here. Greg, you're not going to like this.
3: Okay.
0: The CEO. This is Ryanair. This is that low-cost Irish airline.
3: Guy's pretty damn funny, though.
0: Now, the guy who's the CEO, he wants to see airports ban the places in the airport from serving alcohol in the morning.
5: Give me a break. He has that many problems.
0: Like, so, yeah, early morning
3: is a safe place where you can get booze at all times. Thank you.
0: So early morning booze service he wants banned.
3: Well, F you.
0: He has called out that drunken passengers are the reason that at least one flight per day has to be diverted.
5: Well, yeah, there's diverted. Totally videos of Ryanair every day.
6: Because it's a lot of, like, you know, Irishmen going down to Ibiza, like, and they rugby. Just get hammered.
0: Yeah. Yeah, because of that, he says bars and airports should be subjected to the same licensing rules as ones that don't sit behind a security checkpoint.
6: But why would morning drinks have anything? I would think afternoon and evening drinks, because people have already been building up pre-gaming.
3: Yeah, what's the time of day? Yeah.
6: I would think morning would be safest, actually.
0: Well, his name is Michael O'Leary.
3: This is the same dude that wanted to charge to use the bathroom on board.
0: Oh, my God.
3: And he was asked about it, and he's like, yeah, I did say that, and I did think that.
0: Yeah, he says he can't comprehend why anyone at airport bars is serving people at 5 or 6 in the morning.
3: Don't worry about it, dude.
0: He says, who needs to be drinking a beer at that time?
5: Yeah. You don't know where they flew in from.
3: He said, who needs to?
0: Yeah.
6: It's not about need.
3: You don't question somebody's rights by questioning their needs.
0: Yeah, it's my right. He said no booze would be served at airports outside licensing hours, and he recommends that using a boarding pass as a form of ID check. That could limit passengers to just 2 drinks per at the airport.
3: So because some people ruin it, take away everybody else.
0: Well, that's usually the way it goes, though.
3: And I don't support any example like that.
4: Seabass brings up Ibiza. No one's drinking in the morning in Ibiza. Like, everybody's laid out like it's dead bodies everywhere.
6: Well, that's I'm saying on the way to.
4: Oh, on the way to.
5: On the plane, that is, we're talking about. In Mallorca,
0: Speaking of planes getting diverted, there was a Southwest flight, and it got diverted. And then delayed, actually not diverted, it was delayed for over an hour. There was a humanoid robot, Bebop.
5: Oh, babe.
4: Yeah.
0: 4 foot tall, 70-pound robot that boarded the plane as a passenger.
3: Bebop.
0: What is that robot? Gina finds robots so adorable.
5: Some of them are really cute.
4: That's the one that
5: I love, Bebop.
0: And there was an actual ticket purchase for it. Now, the issue apparently came down to the fact that the ticket Bebop was assigned was for an aisle seat, which violates Southwest, the large carry-on policy.
5: Okay.
0: And it wasn't as simple as just moving Bebop to a window seat, because the robot's handler was then asked about the batteries that power the robot.
5: Oh, are they lithium?
6: I am not carry-on. I am human.
0: Those lithium batteries were larger than what's allowed. Was it like 100? What is it, Menace? That it's like, and they have to be all like visible now too.
3: Like 100 cc's of lithium.
0: Whatever. It's 100 watt or 100 whatever, something like that. Right. So these lithium batteries, they were larger than what's allowed, and they had to be removed. And then from there, the flight was able to take off without any delayed because of like a robot on board. Like,
3: Wouldn't you check all those parameters before you're going through
4: TSA?
0: I'd be so annoyed if my flight's delayed because some dickhead has their robot.
5: He's like, dancing for everyone.
4: Yeah. Bebop is the one that you can buy that thing on Walmart.com for $8,000.
0: Is that the one that has the head that kind of looks like it's a like an Amazon speaker?
5: Yes.
3: Kind of. Yeah. Yes. It's very humanoid.
4: Yeah. It just dances around. Doesn't actually do anything.
5: He's
4: it can't
5: so
4: like
5: cute.
4: Go make your coffee.
6: Oh, these are the ones that I see guys that have started to take these out to like Times Square and Hollywood Boulevard.
5: Just to take your picture with it.
3: Right. Just walk and dance.
4: It's basically a toy.
6: Yeah. Mm.
0: Cool. Where's your robot? Your robot.
4: Yeah, still
0: your
4: waiting robot. On it. Andrew, I'm not famous enough like Andrew Schultz. He already has it.
3: But it's supposed to be this year, right?
4: Yeah.
0: But didn't they give you like a time frame?
4: No, just sometime this year.
0: Just sometime this year.
4: Yeah. And dude.
0: And they got all your money up front?
4: No. Just a deposit. And,
0: I was going to say, this sounds like one of those.
5: Yeah.
0: I was with the Kickstarters that I was wondering
5: never
0: about.
5: Never hear from him again.
4: Comedian Andrew Schultz, again, has one, the same one that I ordered. And it's like getting his Zen for him and stuff. Yes. And like,
6: it's awesome.
4: Doing all kinds of cool stuff.
0: All right. Well, we're going to take a quick break. We'll come back.
3: Soon, man. Soon.
0: Yeah. Some entertainment stuff, birthday stuff, all next here on The Woody Show. Hang on.
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12: Here are your headlines. One person is hospitalized with life-threatening injuries after a major house fire yesterday afternoon in Janesville's 4th Ward neighborhood. Firefighters from multiple departments battled the blaze on South Locust Street for several hours after neighbors reported hearing cries to call police shortly before flames broke out. Crews rescued one unconscious man from the burning duplex and transported him to a hospital. Other residents escaped safely. Janesville fire officials and the State Division of Criminal Investigation are now investigating the cause. A Janesville man is facing felony gun charges after officers allegedly found a loaded handgun hidden in his coat while booking him into the Rock County Jail. Police say 36-year-old Jesse James Brereton had crashed his motorcycle on the city's south side before being arrested on suspicion of drunk driving. Court records say he later told officers he, quote, could have come in here and shot them, though he denied intending to hurt anyone. In Beloit, prosecutors have filed 11 criminal charges against 29-year-old Damon Henthorne after what investigators describe as a violent road rage incident and two high-speed police chases. Authorities say he allegedly pointed a handgun at a cement truck driver, later sped through traffic at more than 120 miles per hour, crashed into a vehicle carrying a child, and fled on foot before deputies arrested him. Police also say they found drugs, cash, and a loaded handgun during searches of his vehicle and home. The Monona Police Department has added a new pursuit-stopping vehicle called the Grappler to two squad cars. The system deploys a reinforced net that wraps around a fleeing vehicle's rear tire and axle, bringing it to a controlled stop. Police say the technology is designed to improve safety during high-speed chases. In Sun Prairie, city leaders are considering a proposal to cut the number of polling places in half from 8 locations down to 4. City officials say more absentee voting and electronic poll books have reduced wait times and could save thousands of dollars per election. The Common Council is expected to vote on the proposal later this month. In sports, the Milwaukee Brewers completed a three-game sweep of the New York Yankees with a dramatic 4-3 walk-off win yesterday. Bryce Turang had the winner in the ninth inning, giving Milwaukee its first series sweep over the Yankees since 1989. Elsewhere in baseball, Jacob DeGrom tallied 1,900 career strikeouts as a Texas Ranger shut out the Chicago Cubs 3-0. Both the Brewers and Cubs are off today. And the Milwaukee Bucks landed the number 10 pick in the upcoming NBA draft, adding another key decision to a critical offseason as questions continue about Giannis's future with the franchise. And those are your headlines for Monday, May 11th.
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15: Sunny today, highs near 60, north winds near 5. Tonight, partly cloudy, 38. Tomorrow, showers likely, possibly an afternoon thunderstorm, 74. Tomorrow night, clear, 47. Wednesday, partly sunny, 60. Thursday, sunny, 68. Friday, afternoon showers likely, possibly a thunderstorm, 74.
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1: What we've got here is failure to communicate. Some men you just can't reach. So you get what we had here last week, which is the way he wants it. Well, he gets it. I don't like it.

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2: Well, Greg, you're not going to like this.
3: Oh, no. Why?
2: Jerry Seinfeld.
3: Yeah.
2: He says that Friends, one of your favorite shows of all time.
3: Correct.
2: He says that Friends is just Seinfeld with better looking people.
3: I disagree, and it's not because I'm biased by any means, but I think Friends had recurring plots. It had recurring themes. It had character arcs and whatnot. Seinfeld, to me, is
0: more... You
3: don't
0: think Seinfeld did?
3: Well, it's more... You could watch, like, an episode here and there and still get the gist of it.
4: Yeah, and Seinfeld himself said it's a show about nothing.
3: Whereas
4: and that's different.
3: Yeah, Friends, like, season 8 might have a callback to season 2, and you're like, oh, look how that changed or whatever.
0: Seinfeld had a lot of that.
5: Not a lot. A tad here and there.
3: Yeah,
5: like, with George's wife or fiance.
4: Yeah, Susan.
5: Died. But that was rare. And to add on to that, I would say, yes, of course, Friends was better looking. It was also way happier and less funny. So
3: yeah,
5: those are the differences.
4: Well, yeah, I'm surprised. Like that, Seabass, yeah. I'm surprised Seinfeld would put those in the same category.
6: Well, yeah.
0: But what sitcoms?
3: When it comes to sitcoms, though, everybody wants to compare Friends and Seinfeld.
6: No, why?
4: Because they were at the height of their powers at the same time.
6: I totally disagree.
4: The same network.
3: It's two separate entities.
6: Yeah. Everyone knows
3: it's just a fact.
6: That Friends was a ripoff of Living Single, which was hugely popular the year before. Yeah. And then they made Friends.
3: Well, sitcom formulas are kind of ripoffs.
5: Right. They've had
4: Friends like us.
5: Yeah, they've had, you know, so was Three.
3: Yeah,
5: but
3: in a hospital.
5: Company.
6: At its height, Living Single came out in 1993, and it was like one of the number one shows on television. And then so they decide, oh, let's make a similar show. And then they came up with Friends, which came out in 1994.
7: Right, because Living Single was with a mostly black cast, and they were saying they didn't get enough marketing and stuff like that. They did the same thing with Friends, but they gave it so much marketing for everyone to know about it and watch it. But I will say about Seinfeld and Friends, they're written in similar ways in that they both have a lot of points in the show that don't move the plot forward. So they have conversations that are just conversations that aren't moving the plot forward.
0: Kind of like this show.
1: The Woody Show. We'll be right back. I'll see it when I believe it.
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0: Rock 96.1 and 101.1. All right. Menace, what you got?
1: What is with my voice? What's happening? With Kelly Clarkson? Like, so she's not
2: she
1: doing
2: disappeared?
1: Her. Well, no, she said
3: who
1: she's
3: cares?
1: Not doing
3: do
1: her.
3: That again.
1: What's happening with Kelly Clarkson? So she had her talk show, and then she wanted to move it to Texas and be around her family and stuff like that, and they wouldn't move the production over there.
2: The classic excuse.
1: Yeah, and then so she says, okay, I'm quitting the show and spend more time with my kids, but guess what? Now she's a judge on The Voice again.
4: Well, because they backed up the Brinks truck.
2: Yeah, they got daycare there.
0: I think that's also probably a lot less commitment, right?
4: Yeah,
1: 100%. Yeah, 100%. Also,
0: than a daily talk show.
3: Yeah, yeah.
0: And why couldn't they move that to Texas?
1: I don't know. They should
0: big
1: have.
0: Big deal.
4: It was a fans good show. That.
1: People liked it a
0: nobody
1: lot.
0: Cares about that stuff anymore, man. It doesn't matter.
1: Yeah, it's weird. She's also still doing a residency in Vegas in July. I really want to go to that, too.
4: I've always really liked her voice.
0: Because it used to be for these shows. Radio shows and for television shows that were very guest heavy like relying on guests. You had to either be in New York or LA because that's where all the celebrities were. And now people live everywhere.
4: In Austin.
0: People have spread it. Yeah. To Nashville to Texas to all these different places. Yeah.
1: I don't know if they've seen a map. Texas is centrally located. So
0: it is century.
1: Yeah.
4: Century located.
0: It's in this century.
1: Yeah. It's in this century. Yeah. So it should be easy for them to get there.
2: I had a suspicion, but I just looked it up. Kelly Clarkson's show, when it was on, taped 2 episodes a day, 3 days a week.
3: So this whole
2: family, that's always garbage.
5: She's probably exhausted.
4: Yeah, that's too much.
2: Like when Tom Brady retired to be with his family that unretired.
5: But she had to book the guests herself and do all the crap.
4: Yeah. Do your own hair.
5: Hold on.
2: But the writing was so tough.
0: Gina Grab, what you got?
4: Well, the Golden Globes are officially gearing up for their award shows, but they're also laying out the new rules about how AI can be used for movies and TV and podcasts and how they're going to, you know, give awards out for stuff that has AI. Because what are they going to do? They have to acknowledge it now. So here's the new guidelines. Basically, projects that use AI can still compete as long as humans are clearly the main creative force behind the work. So the Globes say...
0: I did all the prompts?
4: Well, yeah. The AI tools can help support the production, but they can't replace writers, directors, actors, and other credited artists. And performances created mostly by AI won't qualify. So a lot of that, and AI generated copies.
0: So you can still have the movie, you just won't get the stupid award.
4: Correct. And AI generated copies of an actor's voice, that's also off limits.
2: That's
4: fair. That'll disqualify you.
5: Yeah, that's fine.
4: But I'm just glad that they're acknowledging this.
2: Well, and people are being, I know a lot of artists, quote unquote, you know, writers, directors, actors who are no AI whatsoever, but it's just in a lot of cases better computer. I use it if I remember recording stuff out in the field and there's honks and stuff that I don't want in there. I use AI to take that out.
4: No
2: and
4: that's, big deal.
2: And like I said, no one complained when they made Toy Story when a computer made all those animations.
1: Yeah, what's up with that?
4: Yeah, bitch.
2: And then people are just telling it how to do it. You know, we don't require that everyone is drawn like Snow White style.
1: Now we have easier computer.
2: Yeah. So they're just Luddites.
0: What'd you say?
2: Luddites.
5: Oh, I thought you said a lot of AIDS.
0: That's what I thought. I heard the same thing.
1: So a lot of AIDS.
2: They have drugs for that.
0: By the way, somebody, speaking of awards, you know, we don't get nominated a lot for this kind of stuff.
1: Uh-huh.
0: Somebody said that, we're being nominated for a Marconi Award.
2: Again?
1: What? Okay.
0: Okay.
5: Yeah,
0: now,
5: again.
0: Here's the thing. But this is what they need from us.
2: Uh-oh.
0: They need us to submit an audio piece to go along with it.
4: Mm. Guess who's guess?
0: But like what? It's okay. So it needs to be between 60 and 90 seconds. And it has to be from the 2025 calendar year.
5: Do you think we have 90 seconds of good material?
2: Morgan and Tyler, when we learned out that they made out.
1: Yeah.
2: Boom, done.
6: But that's 2026.
1: Yeah.
0: For a Marconi?
1: That's for next year.
2: By the way, are they going to check? No.
0: Yeah, no, but I'm saying like for a Marconi. That's like a serious... That's a serious radio award, right? Like a legit one.
6: That's a
4: major award.
5: That's like the Oscars of radio.
1: You got to send like Greg like crying about something.
4: Oh,
0: I can't think of one thing that we've done.
1: 97
0: really,
1: year,
0: like no. ever.
2: I'll go back in
0: that. I think would be appropriate for something like
5: what
0: like
5: are
0: that.
5: They? Are they looking for like, funny, didn't emotional?
6: Feel good. It's anything we want.
1: But I'd say emotional.
0: Here it says anything that showcases the show, maybe a funny moment with a listener or someone from the cast.
2: Oh, that's
0: it. Could be a montage if you could squeeze it into the 90-second limit.
2: They're not
4: have any context.
2: They're not going to judge it based on this, though. This is just for the promo. Like, they've already made up their mind.
0: Okay. That's the other thing.
4: It's just for the promo. It has to be Guess Who's Guest.
1: I just say Gregory Traffic Report. That'd be
5: right.
2: That's, why
4: the car is sleepy?
1: Yeah.
0: All right. Well, we'll get back to that.
2: Okay.
0: We'll,
2: or immature replies.
0: Everybody, that'd
4: be great.
1: Sammy's weather.
0: Yeah. Cartnark. I mean, I don't know. Cartnarks. People seem to, you know.
2: That's original thing. I guess. No one else is doing it.
0: Yeah. I don't know.
2: It's like the best thing ever.
0: Greg Gorey, what you got?
5: Well, I promise you, this has nothing to do with the Real Housewives of Beverly Hills because I've never seen it. Don't know the people on it.
1: Yeah.
5: This is not about the show. This is about the money. There's this couple. Maybe you know a Menace, PK Kemsley and his wife. Dorit Kemsley?
1: Oh, yeah, Dorit.
5: All right. I've never heard of them. Is it Dorit?
1: Yep.
5: Okay, anyway.
0: Your middle initial better be O.
5: They're going through a divorce, right? So the husband, PK, says over the past year, Dorit, the wife, spent $1 million on clothing and handbags.
4: How?
5: That's what caught my eye.
4: How?
5: I mean, 1 year... $1 million.
1: I could do that easily.
5: Louis Vuitton, Chanel purses, about $70,000 each. Spent thousands on Hermes.
0: What are those? What are those bags?
1: A Birkin bag.
0: Birkin bags.
5: Tens of thousands.
1: So a basic bitch Birkin bag is $10,000.
2: Let's say you only shop 300 days a year. Could you spend $3,500? You know.
5: Yeah.
2: You buy one bag a day.
0: Yeah.
5: I guess you
2: one
5: could.
2: One pair of shoes
5: another
2: day.
5: But meanwhile, she made zero payments on the mortgage, and they have a $6 million mortgage.
4: We'll see.
5: Mega late on mortgage payments. He still covers 90% of all her household expenses. She's living in this other house with the kids.
1: That's weird. So I thought it'd be in reverse.
5: So he said, come live at this other property that I have and let's sell the house. We're going to probably lose it anyway. And she refused the offer.
1: Wow.
5: So meanwhile, she goes out and spends $1 million on stupid clothes and handbags. He's footing the bills and the divorce is not finalized. How whipped
1: that
5: are you?
1: Sucks.
5: That you're like, yeah, I'll still put up with it. And then offer to have her move to a different property.
0: Well, if she can spend that kind of money, imagine what she would need to maintain her lifestyle.
4: Oh, yeah. You got to maintain
0: it.
4: Yeah.
0: So it's,
5: mind-boggling
1: so
5: to me.
1: To get a Birkin where you're not shamed, like that's like 40,000 times 10. That's already $400,000 right there.
0: I hate when you see these celebrity couples that break up or, you know, there's a athlete or somebody who's going through a breakup and they say, oh, I need $110,000 a month in child support.
4: Oh, yeah.
1: Damn.
0: No, you don't.
5: Yeah.
4: How's my child going to eat?
5: Those peanut butter and jelly sandwiches have really gotten expensive.
4: Gold leaf.
0: Yeah, like you don't need that much.
4: Crackers.
0: Ridiculous. All right, time for your birthdays and your porno birthday.

0: just a couple birthdays here, really. Sabrina Carpenter is 27 years old today.
1: Yeah.
2: Old.
0: Yeah. I somehow, unless we talked about it and I mind erased it, I didn't know that she's the niece of Nancy Cartwright, who does Bart Simpson's voice.
1: I thought they were cousins, but yeah, they're related.
3: Didn't know that, yeah.
0: Is that? Yeah, I think it's her aunt.
4: Does this prove, now that she's 27 and that girl that Menace was just talking about is 27 and the girl I talk about is always is 20. Is 27 the hottest age for a woman?
1: Must be. As Leonardo DiCaprio.
4: Oh, please. He's not that old.
0: Sabrina Carpenter's 27 today. You got Blac Chyna, who is 38.
4: Much older.
0: Jeffrey Donovan is 58. And then you got your porno birthday today, who's Kendra Spade. And today's birthday girl, she has been banged harder than a vending machine that's holding up someone's dollar.
5: What?
0: Or where, like, it just gets caught on that little loopy thing that's
1: dangling. Just smack it a few times.
0: 500, same with her. 520 fine films, including Butthole Whores, Volume 7.
1: What's that about?
0: She was in Squirt Squad, Volume 3.
1: Hot.
0: Also, Chassis Boys Lick Better.
1: Oh.
0: She was in Gaping with My Bestie.
1: Oh.
0: She was in Vagina Vendetta. Kendra Spade gets the facial she craves. That was a good one.
3: Oh, yeah,
0: but really, who can forget her unforgettable role in The Big Finger Bang Theory?
1: Oh, that was hilarious. I love that.
0: That's Kendra Spade, who's 28 years old today. And that's your porno birthday, your celebrity birthdays, and a little Monday look of some of the stuff that's happening in the world of entertainment with us here on The Woody Show. We'll take a quick break. We got some more Woody Show for you next. Hang on.
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1: Wow. Now I feel like an idiot. Asking me all these questions when I'm f***ing hammered is not fair.
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3: Dude, this Mike Vrabel, Diana Rossini story just keeps getting better and better and better and better.
4: It's the gift that keeps on giving.
3: Mike Vrabel, of course, for now the head coach of the New England Patriots. Diana Rossini was a journalist, a reporter for The Athletic. She's no longer. She stepped down from her position, which is always dumb. I guess I understand because they have to have some kind of integrity. Like, if it was just an affair, but it wasn't with an NFL head coach when you're The Athletic,
4: right,
3: and that's their business, part of it I understand, but
5: yeah,
3: like, it's her husband who should be pissed.
5: What's Vrabel's winning streak? Like, what kind of...
3: Well, he's a newer... He's new with the Patriots. He was with the Tennessee Titans for a while. He's a good coach. He did well with the Patriots this past year. Anyway, I don't think the guy should lose his job.
5: I mean, as the Patriots, too,
3: his marriage? That's a different story.
4: Yeah, owners, that's up to her.
5: The owners have done a couple things, so might just look past it.
3: But this dude, this girl, how do you deal with her for more than 5 minutes? She is one of those people, it's like fentanyl.
6: Oh, yeah.
3: Like, she might be fun. Like, a little bit of her might be fun.
6: Tiny bit.
3: But a little too much will kill you. She's human fentanyl. Every time you hear these clips, it's like, oh, my God, this chick... And the husband, why is the husband hanging around?
4: Yeah, he's in love.
3: There are some thoughts. There are some thoughts like, maybe he's gay and not interested in her sexually. And so that's why she's out there stepping out or whatever. Why are you putting up with this person who's on TV? We played all those different comments she had made. Now, this is another clip that has just surfaced. And she was playing this Family Feud style game with Barstool. And I guess Mike Vrabel is also part of this. And here's the thing.
7: Okay, Diana, what is something you might close your eyes to do?
8: When you have sex with your husband or wife.
7: Again, this is from Family Feud Kids. But yes.
9: She answered it. Yep. She answered it. It's done. That's the
7: it's
9: one.
7: Done. No, you I have to take the answer.
10: No.
3: Any opportunity she had a dog on her husband.
4: That's all she does.
3: And then there was another thing I saw where apparently Mike Vrabel has a burner account. And so he's been responding to a lot of people who have been giving opinions about the whole thing with Diana Rossini. And it was like Mike Masters was the name on the burner account.
4: Creative.
3: Now, is it actually his account? Not confirmed.
4: Okay.
3: But it's somebody being very defensive, as a lot of these homers for the Patriots.
5: Yeah.
3: Homer Patriot fans, they're defending Mike Vrabel and whatever. But it is pretty funny when you look at the responses to the different... To the different posts.
4: Says you, bitch. Okay. Mike.
6: I don't know if he should lose his job, but I think he could because it's incredibly distracting.
4: Yeah.
3: Sure.
4: Yeah.
3: He could. Mm-hmm. But again, this is not between him and his employer. This is between him and his wife.
5: Yeah.
6: Right. But it's.
3: She could fire him.
6: It's spilled over into the professional world.
4: It is distracting, but I don't think he'll lose his job.
5: It's not distracting from players. Players are doing that all day too.
3: Here's what I don't like about
6: publicly
3: it.
6: Publicly like this.
3: Yeah. But here's what I don't like about it. I don't like when there starts to be this call for him to lose his job.
6: I'm not saying that.
3: Because why are you so obey? Like, I don't like cheaters either.
6: Right.
3: Again, if you are not happy in a relationship, break up with the person. You can go do whatever you want. Like, sack up.
6: Right.
3: Yeah. And man up and break up and then go do whatever you want.
6: Right.
3: But when people start making these calls for, someone to lose their job, it wasn't a relationship with you. It has nothing to do with their job.
4: Yeah.
6: Normally, I wouldn't even give it a second thought to some sort of celebrity affair thing. But the recent photos of Mike Vrabel's wife walking through an airport, I felt so bad for her.
3: Oh, I know.
6: She looked just bummed out.
3: And the husband, too. Mm-hmm.
6: Yeah.
3: Yeah. Oh, yeah. And then whoever was behind that burner account deleted it.
5: Oh, really?
3: Yeah, because once it was like, oh, does Mike Vrabel have a burner account? It was deleted, which doesn't look good.
5: Yeah.
3: As far as it like not being his.
4: Right.
6: Right, because if it wasn't, it'd be there.
3: But what a great story. That story just keeps getting better.
6: For everybody else.
3: All right. 877-44-WOODY. Text us. 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
15: Here are your headlines. One person is hospitalized with life-threatening injuries after a major house fire yesterday afternoon in Janesville's 4th Ward neighborhood. Firefighters from multiple departments battled the blaze on South Locust Street for several hours after neighbors reported hearing cries to call police shortly before flames broke out. Crews rescued one unconscious man from the burning duplex and transported him to a hospital. Other residents escaped safely. Janesville fire officials and the State Division of Criminal Investigation are now investigating the cause. A Janesville man is facing felony gun charges after officers allegedly found a loaded handgun hidden in his coat while booking him into the Rock County Jail. Police say 36-year-old Jesse James Brereton had crashed his motorcycle on the city's south side before being arrested on suspicion of drunk driving. Court records say he later told officers he, quote, could have come in here and shot them, though he denied intending to hurt anyone. In Beloit, prosecutors have filed 11 criminal charges against 29-year-old Damon Henthorne after what investigators describe as a violent road rage incident and two high-speed police chases. Authorities say he allegedly pointed a handgun at a cement truck driver, later sped through traffic at more than 120 miles per hour, crashed into a vehicle carrying a child, and fled on foot before deputies arrested him. Police also say they found drugs, cash, and a loaded handgun during searches of his vehicle and home. The Monona Police Department has added a new pursuit-stopping vehicle called the Grappler to two squad cars. The system deploys a reinforced net that wraps around a fleeing vehicle's rear tire and axle, bringing it to a controlled stop. Police say the technology is designed to improve safety during high-speed chases. In Sun Prairie, city leaders are considering a proposal to cut the number of polling places in half from 8 locations down to 4. City officials say more absentee voting and electronic poll books have reduced wait times and could save thousands of dollars per election. The Common Council is expected to vote on the proposal later this month. In sports, the Milwaukee Brewers completed a 3-game sweep of the New York Yankees with a dramatic 4-3 walk-off win yesterday. Bryce Turang had the winner in the 9th inning, giving Milwaukee its first series sweep over the Yankees since 1989. Elsewhere in baseball, Jacob deGrom tallied 1,900 career strikeouts as a Texas Ranger shut out the Chicago Cubs 3-0. Both the Brewers and Cubs are off today. And the Milwaukee Bucks landed the number 10 pick in the upcoming NBA draft, adding another key decision to a critical offseason as questions continue about Giannis's future with the franchise. And those are your headlines for Monday, May 11th.
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17: Sunny today, highs near 60, north winds near 5. Tonight, partly cloudy, 38. Tomorrow, showers likely, possibly an afternoon thunderstorm, 74. Tomorrow night, clear, 47. Wednesday, partly sunny, 60. Thursday, sunny, 68. Friday, afternoon showers likely, possibly a thunderstorm, 74.
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1: We're mentioning people filing all these lawsuits, like the tomato lawsuit.
2: Yeah.
1: Tomato fraud.
2: Yeah, it is tomato fraud.
1: I mean, you like the tomatoes, right?
3: I do, but if it's not the real thing, it's just not the real thing. I don't know. I mean, it's not that I could tell the difference. They're not a tomato connoisseur.
1: They're real tomatoes.
4: It's cut and dried.
3: Yeah. The San Marzano thing. Yeah.
1: Yeah. Everybody, you mentioned that name and like you lit up and you lit. Oh,
2: yeah,
1: those are good.
3: They are. Yeah. Spectacularly.
1: Does it change your opinion on them if they're not?
3: I mean, if I was buying them
1: from Italy, they weren't grown in Italy. And why would they taste any different if they're grown in Italy?
4: Because
3: of the volcanic soil.
1: Oh.
2: Yeah, volcanic soil.
1: Okay. All right. Anyway, so all these different lawsuits we were talking about, everybody's filing these stupid things. Yeah. And, you know, the guy who's going around suing all these businesses. Mm-hmm. And
3: that's how they make their living.
1: There's another one. This guy in Arizona, he's suing a body donation company.
2: Oh, no.
1: He found out that his deceased mother... And I don't know, like when you donate a body, here's a question. I don't have any experience with this. You don't get to really specify what it's for, I'm assuming, right?
4: You think it's for science, basically.
1: Well, I mean, science is pretty broad.
4: Yeah.
3: Yeah.
2: Like, I don't want to end up in one of those, like, traveling shows where they cut your body up, you know, and the muscles.
1: Yeah. Although those are pretty cool.
3: I wouldn't want that either. And then have you heard of body farms?
1: Yes.
3: Where they put bodies out just to study how they decompose.
1: Correct.
2: I mean,
1: thank you for your service. I guess that's my question. You don't get to really decide.
3: Because that would be science, right?
4: Yeah.
2: Well, I looked it up. It says usually you do get to decide when you donate your body to science. There's a few different categories, but.
1: Okay. All right. And again, hopefully. No experience, so I'm wondering. Because this guy, he is suing the body donation company. He found out his deceased mother was used by the United States government for explosive testing.
4: Oh, I heard about this story. I heard about this. Dude, it's crazy what they did with this thing.
1: Yeah, listen.
5: She was then strapped in a chair on some sort of an apparatus, and a detonation took place underneath her to basically kind of get an idea of what the human body goes through when a vehicle is hit by an IED.
6: Every time I would dream about my mom, I told you she was a quiet person. This person in my dream was angry.
1: So here's my question. That sucks.
3: I mean,
2: we all think we're going to like donate our eyes to children and like do something really, you know, special. And that's just rough.
1: Yeah, that sucks. How did you find out that that's what happened?
2: Great question.
4: Mom,
3: that's a good question. And the other question,
1: like,
3: I
1: once
3: would
1: you
3: have,
1: donated, I would figure it's just it's off into donation land.
2: Yeah, that's a great question.
1: So how did you end up finding out that they used her for explosive testing?
4: That's one hell of a follow up email. Oh, by the way,
1: are they now? Oh, hey, Bob, just let you know.
4: Here's the video.
1: Yeah, thanks for donating your mom's body. Yeah. We were just doing some work last week and give me an update. Yeah.
3: Oh my God,
4: do you want the 4K version or? Just the HD video.
3: Another question I would have is, you need to study what happens to you when you get blown up. I think we all know.
2: Yeah. Right.
3: You blow up.
4: Like, how blown up do you get?
3: Like,
7: what does it matter what the body goes through? It dies. Yeah,
3: exactly.
1: Well, because they're probably testing, because they said in the vehicle. So they're probably testing things for the vehicle that makes
3: could protect you.
1: Correct. So the same like crash test. Stuff with vehicles, with cars.
4: Yeah.
1: Same kind of thing, but with explosive, like an IED.
2: Well, and if ChatGPT is to be believed, it says he donated his mother's body believing it would be used for Alzheimer's research, and he's checked no on the paperwork asking. Apparently, it'll ask if it's allowed to be used for military testing.
7: Oh.
2: And he said no, but then found out that with these documents tracing where her body actually went, got denied.
4: Dude.
1: See, don't ask questions, man. Don't follow up. Donate the body. It's like when you're dropping a baby off at the fire department. You know what I mean? Like, you know,
2: you move on.
1: Yeah, you move on. You don't ever find out like, you know, where the baby ended up. We've all done that.
4: Didn't read the paperwork. People don't read emails. Like, what the information is.
3: Like the small print by the side. Your mom's getting
4: blown
3: up.
4: But that got the instructions, they didn't read anything. No one reads anything.
1: Man, that sucks.
4: All the information's there.
1: Here's another story. This guy, British dude, he pulled a 2-ton police car about 131 feet down the street using a rope attached to his penis.
2: Cool. Now, hero.
1: That's some body work.
3: That's impressive.
1: Yeah. All while being set on fire.
2: Whoa, oh, what?
4: Whoa.
1: Yeah. So this is a thing that he does. He says the stunt wasn't for shock value. It was to raise awareness for prostate cancer and for other men's health issues. I think you just like towing stuff with your penis.
2: Yeah.
3: Yeah, stretching it
2: out. He's a real look at me kind of guy.
1: Yeah, he also used it to raise money for a children's cancer charity.
4: Oh, that's how he gets away with it.
2: Good news and bad news.
1: He says it was painful, but said that he pushed through it, you know, not seriously injured. He's done similar things before, like pulling vehicles with other body parts or while on fire.
2: Hmm.
1: So to pull it with his penis while on fire, he says, was just a, quote, level up.
4: Now, do the children's charity take that money, knowing where it comes from? Like, the penis pulling guy?
2: Here's your penis money.
3: Yeah, he just really likes showing off his ween.
4: Yeah.
2: He's a quiet guy, you guys.
3: How can
2: he doesn't
3: I do
2: want
3: this
2: any attention.
3: Legally?
4: Yeah. Ooh, I like all the angles that he did just to, like, you know, try to make it normal.
3: Yeah.
1: Did it say what this guy, how much he's suing for? The guy with the...
4: blown up
1: with
4: mom.
1: His mom?
2: Oh, I'll tell you right
1: on
2: now.
1: There. Yeah, because this... this story came out, you know, like everybody became aware of it a while back, but like the case is moving through.
4: Yeah.
1: And he's having a talk. Like that would suck, man, because then every time you think about your mom, you think about her strapped to a chair.
2: Oh my God.
3: This quiet old lady.
1: Yeah.
3: And now she gets blown up.
4: Blown up.
2: His mother.
4: How much would you want for that?
3: How much would I want for that?
4: To sleep at night.
3: I'm with Woody, though. I would, if that's what they wanted, the donation, you never ask again.
1: Don't ask.
3: Here you go.
4: No. But
1: yeah, like I will follow up on all the clothes I dropped off in that bin in the parking lot.
2: What happened to that car?
1: I wonder who's wearing that hoodie now.
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0: Dude, there's this woman freaked out. This guy in Texas was just getting some gas at a gas station. This woman comes up to his car and kicks the car.
2: Okay.
0: Now, he doesn't like that, right?
3: Mm-hmm.
0: She was irritated because his car is a Corvette Z06. Yeah. That's an expensive car.
3: Mm-hmm.
0: The woman claimed that she has what Greg claims he has, this tinnitus.
3: Oh, yes.
2: Tinnitus.
0: Some people say tinnitus.
3: I say tinnitus.
0: Tinnitus?
3: Yeah.
0: I guess is the proper way to say it.
2: Yeah.
0: And that his car was just too loud, hurting her ears. So
2: well, that'll show him.
0: Yeah. So here we go. So this this person loses it. Here we go. I got a little clip here. I push this, and then I push this, and then here we go.
4: Certify that you understand what I've said to you, sir.
5: I understand, ma'am.
4: All right. We'll call the police.
5: I'm calling the police.
4: And have them enforce the law. Do you understand?
5: Ma'am.
4: Do you understand?
5: You just kicked my vehicle, ma'am.
4: Do you understand?
5: You just kicked my vehicle.
4: Do you understand?
5: I'm back away from my car now.
4: Back away from my car.
5: Back away from my car.
4: No, you have to certify that you understand me.
2: What?
4: You understand?
0: Why does everybody think they're a goddamn lawyer?
2: What is this?
3: You have to certify that you understand me.
0: That's why does everybody think that they are the authority?
2: She sounds like a cop.
0: Right.
3: And I don't believe her for one second because as somebody who, and I'm going to use the word, suffers from tinnitus because it drives you insane, I would welcome a loud noise because then you don't hear it.
0: Drowsing out, ringing, yeah.
2: Yeah, she thinks
5: back
2: it's triggering.
4: No, you have to certify that you understand me. Do you understand me? Do not do that again. You're hurting my ears. Do you understand me? Do you understand me? You're hurting my ears. I need to pump
6: her voice is hurting my ears.
0: No kidding.
6: Yeah.
4: Are you retarded?
6: Oh, damn.
4: You have mental retardation. Don't do that again with your car.
0: Are you retarded? Do you have mental retardation?
2: She seems totally healthy and normal.
0: Anyways, the guy.
3: This is the worst, least of her problems.
0: Got to give it to that guy. He kept his composure and eventually just left.
2: Oh, my God.
0: Yeah. That's so funny. We all have sounds that we don't like. My sound right now, I think that I have found over the years, I've gotten more annoyed by the sound of people eating.
2: Oh, you're one of those?
3: Always
2: misophonia.
3: Hated it, huh?
0: No. It's not all things like that. Like misophonia is that's a lot of different. This is very specific to the sound of people eating.
2: Yeah.
0: Just
2: yeah,
0: that chewing that.
3: Oh, it's disgusting.
0: Like it just.
7: Oh, don't be around my French bulldogs.
0: So,
2: yeah,
0: not animals, people.
7: Yeah,
0: it's irritating.
7: Mine's very close to that. It's the sound of, and it's used in commercials a lot too, like with coffee or sodas or something. And it's the like the pouring sound of water, and they go.
8: Oh, you don't like that?
7: I hate that.
3: See, I think it's refreshing.
7: Hate that.
3: It's refreshing.
7: The constant sound of pouring water is.
0: Yeah, you said that before.
7: Yeah.
2: Well, on top of that, Menace, my husband does this, and I think he does it now just to drive me insane. I hate the sound of people slurping in their coffee.
0: Mm-hmm.
2: I hate it.
7: Yeah.
2: It makes me homicidal.
7: It's in the same realm. Yeah.
0: The other one, and it goes with people eating. People who insist on talking with their mouth full.
2: Yeah. Like you just got to say it.
0: You can wait. No, I am.
3: Yeah.
0: Oh, my God. Finish what you're eating first.
3: Swallow.
0: You know, who's the biggest defender of that is my sister, Robin.
3: Tyler.
0: Every time when we were just visiting with my mom and she came over and hanging out and everybody's hanging around and, you know, having, you know, whatever, a little bit of food and. She's sitting there and she's talking to my wife. And, well, you know, I'm like,
3: yeah, well, you're Mr. Confrontation. Did you say anything?
0: No, I kept my mouth shut.
7: No, she knows.
2: She didn't.
7: Yeah, I have a family member doesn't talk though, but like pushes out their mouth while they're eating, and it's like, I'm like, you don't hear that? And I'm notoriously bad.
0: Yeah,
7: but it is like. You're pushing your whole mouth out to make a larger sound.
0: So these are the worst sounds in the world. These are like, it's a normal by the numbers. These are what people say. Vomiting.
2: Yes.
0: All right. So like,
3: Oh, I think it's hilarious. Like,
0: nope. Yeah, I think it's pretty fun. Well, especially when it's Randy and he's drinking garlic sauce from Papa John's. Microphone feedback.
3: Oh, sure. I hate it.
7: Bad.
0: Yeah, microphone feedback is pretty bad because don't you hear the people who are oblivious to it? They go, what? They just keep standing there. Mm-hmm. Like, dude, get the microphone away from. Yeah, get the microphone.
8: Oh.
0: What? Oh, I'm just standing.
9: Is this better?
0: Here.
9: Is it? Do I?
3: And I hate it when it's on purpose. Like at the end of some Nirvana songs have feedback. Like, do you think anybody wants to hear that? And then I just started watching this show, or I think it's a series called Half Man.
2: Oh, I want to see that.
3: And you know those sound effects they put in movies and TV? A guy gets punched real hard and he falls to the ground, and then you hear that.
2: Oh yeah, to show that they're
3: that they're like knocked out. The viewer does not want to hear that.
0: A baby crying.
2: Sure.
0: Again, normal by the numbers. Like what people say overall, people agree. These are the worst sound, the baby crying. Oh, yeah.
2: No good.
0: Let's see. The train scraping on the track. So, you know the sound that the train makes as it's on the rail? Like, I don't have...
2: Thank you. Good.
0: I don't have one. That's for that. I mean, like, other than like a squeaky wheel.
2: Oh, okay.
0: Like a squeaky wheel that needs some grease. What?
2: I hate it.
8: Yeah.
2: I had to take my headphones off.
0: You're good now.
2: Okay. Oh, my God. You able. Gotcha.
1: What? The Woody Show. We'll be right back.
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0: 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Portions of this program
1: were pre-recorded. I don't care why you listen. If you listen because you love it, great. 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
3: And I'm going to go right to Gina Grad, who's standing by with the trending news headlines.
4: Well, a guy in Kentucky who spent more than, this is Woody's nightmare, spent more than 22 years in prison for a 1992 murder he didn't commit. He was just awarded $24.35 million by a federal jury after he sued for wrongful conviction. So think about that. Is it worth 22 years of your life for $22 million?
5: I wouldn't spend 22 minutes in prison.
3: Yeah. Well, think about it this way. Dirty jobs with Mike Rowe. There's all these jobs that, you know, nobody really wants to do, but they pay really well.
4: Yeah.
3: So you just made $1 million a year.
4: Yeah.
3: Right?
5: For sleeping.
6: Free food.
3: Like how many opportunities are you going to have?
4: Playing cards, lifting weights.
3: Yeah, to collect $1 million but per year of, quote, service.
4: Right.
3: Now, you survived. You're already out of it. It's not like he's facing it now going, all right, you're going to go to prison for 24 years, but 24 years from now, you're going to leave with $24 million. Yeah. He already did the time.
5: Yeah.
3: So now he's out.
4: Yeah.
3: So that's, I mean, dude, good for him.
4: Nice little payday.
3: Because he sued them.
4: Yep.
7: The field felt so long, though.
3: And that's that's the nightmare, because I think in this situation, like the investigators.
4: Yeah, this is crazy how they screwed
3: They fabricated
4: this
3: some stuff to undermine his alibi.
4: Not just
3: the coroner,
4: that.
3: Too. I think the coroner was involved.
4: He was 19. It was this case of this this girl being murdered, and the prosecutors called it a satanic murder ritual. And he argued that the investigators and the coroner, like you said, made up evidence, coerced witnesses, even changed the time of the victim's death to mess with his alibi.
3: Yeah, because they wanted to be able to have, hey, we got this person.
4: Yep.
3: Now, here's the thing. This guy, DNA evidence, right?
4: Yep, it always proves.
3: Proved that he didn't do it.
4: Yeah.
3: And whoever really did murder this person is still, you know, on the, they don't know. So now it's not like they go, oh, we figured out it was this guy. It really wasn't this dude. No, it wasn't this dude. And we don't know who did it.
4: Yeah. And so he was released in 2016 and exonerated in 2018. So for 10 years, he's been trying to get this money.
3: Dude, that sucks.
5: Oh, God.
6: Yeah. What happened to the coroner? Are they going to jail?
4: No, I hope they're past at this point.
3: Question on when you get a settlement like that, like you don't pay taxes on that either. I don't believe.
7: Hopefully you don't.
5: As far as I know, settlements don't get taxed. I could be wrong, but I've heard that they don't.
4: Yeah.
5: That's what I heard.
7: I do have another.
3: So double rip.
5: Yeah. I know.
3: I have to get the full amount.
7: I have another question. You know how we always say, oh, cops at the end of the month, they want to give out all these tickets. What's the incentive of just saying, oh, you closed that case? You know, is it just an ego thing or do you get a bonus?
4: No, a lot of times it has to do with re-election for DAs.
6: Oh, really?
4: Like that.
6: Yeah. I thought it was also for the public, too, to go like, hey, this murderer's not still out there. Got him.
4: Yeah, but as
7: you get
4: much
7: a sticker, like
4: as much true crime as I listen to, it's always around an election. That's what I've noticed in all of my consuming of true crime. And speaking of crime, finally, this 27-year-old chick in Kentucky was looking to get some ink done, so she fired up her own little, you know, home tattoo kit. She was in the middle of tattooing her own leg.
5: Classy.
3: Thank you, Greg. I didn't want to say it, but okay. Yeah, you're
5: nice.
3: You have your own tattoo kit.
5: I bet it looks so good.
6: Badass.
3: Yeah.
4: So she was in the middle of
3: tattooing. Tattoo's fine, but like when you have your own tattoo kit at home.
7: You can buy it on Amazon.
4: Feel like
3: I'm sure you can.
5: Didn't our friend Tony tattoo his own arm?
4: Oh my God.
5: Like a pair of dice or something like that.
3: Well, no, Tony's got his own initials on his body like several times.
6: Nice.
4: Like,
5: But then he did, he has one tattoo that he did himself.
4: Oh, that's fun.
5: And I think it just says Tony or something.
4: Cool. Well, she was tattooing her own leg when a toddler, a 2-year-old, walked up to her with his little arm out. And in her mind, that meant like, can I have a tattoo, please? So she obliged, gave him a little black tattoo on his arm. And a few witnesses saw this, called the cops. And when they stopped by and talked to this chick, she told him straight up that the kid requested it. Like, what was she supposed to do?
5: Yeah, he wanted it.
3: Every time the toddler asks for something, you just give the toddler whatever they want.
5: Yep.
3: They know.
5: Cigarettes, whatever.
4: She was arrested and hit with child abuse charges.
3: Good idea.
7: Yeah. We can get a tattoo gun delivered today for $43.
6: Oh, that's just do it. <Okay. laughs>
5: What about the ink?
7: With ink.
5: With ink.
7: Yeah, I'm sure it's legit.
3: Yeah, totally. Yo. Hey, we're on the air. So don't swear. Hey. All right. Question. Your tattoos, how many different times do you have your own name or initials tattooed and why? I forget.
8: I had my name 3 times, but have since covered it up.
3: Well, again, and how did you end up 3 times? Like, how did it even get to that point? Was it just drunkenness or
4: forget your name?
3: A dare?
8: No, I was just a dumb kid who wanted a tattoo, and that I at the
3: three
8: time,
3: times
8: I cool.
3: Nope.
8: Well, the first one, a dumb friend of mine did, but then the other ones I got like at an actual tattoo parlor. But I, it was like one of those things where it's just you're a dumb kid and you want a tattoo. I've since gotten most of it covered up.
7: Okay, yeah, no ideas.
3: But it wasn't like somebody didn't have like their own tattoo kit, right? Like they didn't. Mm. But you actually, like the friend that did it, what did the friend use?
5: Yeah, like a pen and a razor?
8: Yeah, like a tattoo gun machine thing.
3: That they had at home?
8: Yeah.
3: Yeah, he is from, yeah, okay.
5: I thought Tony gave himself one,
3: yeah,
5: too.
3: Yeah, I, you know, that tracks
4: that
3: for
4: tracks
3: Tony.
4: For
3: yeah.
4: Mm-hmm.
3: Oh. We were just goofing on this mom who had like a home tattoo kit, like pretty classy.
8: Tattooed her baby?
3: Yeah, like a toddler, because the toddler was asking for the tattoo.
4: Put the alarm out.
3: Yeah.
8: Yeah, that's always brilliant.
3: All right, buddy.
8: All right.
3: All right, we'll see you next week.
8: Have a great day.
3: All right, there's Tony.
7: Tony would get tattooed as a baby, though.
3: Oh, yeah.
7: Yeah.
3: For sure.
6: Hardcore.
5: And tattoo his kid.
7: Yeah.
6: I don't think it's that weird to get tattoos at someone's house. Most of mine were done that way.
4: I was going
6: to
4: say, didn't you do that morning?
6: Yeah.
7: Yeah.
3: At someone's house. Are they a tattoo...
6: They call themselves a tattoo artist. They got an Instagram with some pictures up, right?
3: No, it just seems, I don't know.
6: They're not licensed.
4: And the funniest thing is, the one I went with Morgan that she got looks like it got done at home. It's just a stick figure.
6: That one was very legit, though.
4: Yeah, it's super legit.
6: But yeah, I mean, I thought that was a pretty normal thing to get.
3: I just figured because there's so many rules and regulations around tattooing. I just figured like that's
4: sanitation.
3: Like, you don't do surgeries at home. You don't do, there's just certain things you don't do at home. Because of, like, in this case, sterilization.
6: Yeah, they wipe it with a Lysol.
4: But, yeah, you think about prison, and it's like a Bic pen and a fired-up, you know,
5: you're sitting
4: safety
5: next to
4: pen.
5: A toilet.
4: Yeah, yeah. They survive.
3: They take it part of, like, an electrical outlet or something.
4: Right.
3: Then.
5: Yeah, exactly. Last time I got a tattoo, it had been so many years since my previous one, it was like I was getting surgery.
4: What?
5: The way they clean, I mean, everything
4: sterile,
5: is wrapped.
4: Yeah.
5: Everything is sterile. And
6: which
5: then if you
6: good.
5: Do it at home, like... Gina pointed out, what are you, just sitting next to somebody's cat?
7: Yeah.
5: A pizza.
6: Reminds of animals.
3: I mean, you are an Arkansas girl, you know?
4: That's true.
6: I am. Yeah. Gotta stay true.
3: It's the Arkansas coming out.
6: Hey, I'm fine. I didn't get anything from it.
4: Yeah, she's still here.
3: We're gonna take a quick break. More Woody Shows next. Thank you.
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12: Here are your headlines. One person is hospitalized with life-threatening injuries after a major house fire yesterday afternoon in Janesville's 4th Ward neighborhood. Firefighters from multiple departments battled the blaze on South Locust Street for several hours after neighbors reported hearing cries to call police shortly before flames broke out. Crews rescued one unconscious man from the burning duplex and transported him to a hospital. Other residents escaped safely. Janesville fire officials and the State Division of Criminal Investigation are now investigating the cause. A Janesville man is facing felony gun charges after officers allegedly found a loaded handgun hidden in his coat while booking him into the Rock County Jail. Police say 36-year-old Jesse James Brereton had crashed his motorcycle on the city's south side before being arrested on suspicion of drunk driving. Court records say he later told officers he, quote, could have come in here and shot them, though he denied intending to hurt anyone. In Beloit, prosecutors have filed 11 criminal charges against 29-year-old Damon Henthorne after what investigators describe as a violent road rage incident and two high-speed police chases. Authorities say he allegedly pointed a handgun at a cement truck driver, later sped through traffic at more than 120 miles per hour, crashed into a vehicle carrying a child, and fled on foot before deputies arrested him. Police also say they found drugs, cash, and a loaded handgun during searches of his vehicle and home. The Monona Police Department has added a new pursuit-stopping vehicle called the Grappler to two squad cars. The system deploys a reinforced net that wraps around a fleeing vehicle's rear tire and axle, bringing it to a controlled stop. Police say the technology is designed to improve safety during high-speed chases. In Sun Prairie, city leaders are considering a proposal to cut the number of polling places in half from 8 locations down to 4. City officials say more absentee voting and electronic poll books have reduced wait times and could save thousands of dollars per election. The Common Council is expected to vote on the proposal later this month. In sports, the Milwaukee Brewers completed a 3-game sweep of the New York Yankees with a dramatic 4-3 walk-off win yesterday. Bryce Turang had the winner in the ninth inning, giving Milwaukee its first series sweep over the Yankees since 1989. Elsewhere in baseball, Jacob DeGrom tallied 1,900 career strikeouts as a Texas Ranger shut out the Chicago Cubs 3-0. Both the Brewers and Cubs are off today. And the Milwaukee Bucks landed the number 10 pick in the upcoming NBA draft, adding another key decision to a critical offseason as questions continue about Giannis's future with the franchise. And those are your headlines for Monday, May 11th.
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14: Sunny today, highs near 60, north winds near 5. Tonight, partly cloudy, 38. Tomorrow, showers likely, possibly an afternoon thunderstorm, 74. Tomorrow night, clear, 47. Wednesday, partly sunny, 60. Thursday, sunny, 68. Friday, afternoon showers likely, possibly a thunderstorm, 74.
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1: Greg is very good about writing back to a lot of people. We try to reply to as many people as we can.
2: Yes.
1: On the text over to 22987. But every once in a while, we say, like, sometimes the energy is weird out there. Like, what's going on today?
2: There's certain days where people are just salty.
1: Yeah, it's like, man, I don't know what the hell's going on out there.
3: Definitely hate listening.
1: And it's fine. Like, you know.
2: Say what you want.
1: We'll be your whipping boy. You can take it out on us if you like. But Greg will sometimes write back in a very immature way, a very non-Greg way.
2: Right. So don't come at me with, oh, that's so immature. Yeah.
3: That's the point.
2: That's the point.
1: Did you know there's an account on Instagram, Greg, about your replies?
3: What?
4: Oh, yeah.
2: I think I did. I think I might have followed them back.
1: Let me see. Following. And I saw it recently. I'd never seen this before.
2: They just repost?
1: Sort by
4: some of your best.
3: Is it just?
1: Latest. Hold on. Greg Immature. So, yeah, it's Immature. Yeah, so the account is at Greg Immature.
2: Okay.
1: And it has all of your...
3: Oh, here it is.
1: Oh, see, it has your replies.
2: I think I do follow them back. And
1: yeah, just so we're clear, bitch, you want our mouths to be what your mom's legs are, never closed. Yeah. So, and it's just, okay. It's all of Greg's immature replies.
2: I appreciate that even more.
1: We'll get a what jar when your mom gets a butt slut jar. You feel me, dog?
5: Yeah.
3: I love this account.
1: Yes, if you like Greg's immature replies, you can have them all the time.
2: Okay, we I remember that one now because people thought we would say what too much.
1: Yeah, FYI, we have nothing to do with this account. This is nobody on the show.
5: It's just a listener put it together.
1: Some random person, and they're on X, Twitter, whatever, at Greg Immature as well.
3: That's hilarious.
1: Yeah, because it popped up, and I'm like, what the hell is this? I'd never seen this before.
2: It's very
3: God, some of these are insane.
1: Wow, what's your favorite one?
3: The one I'm reading right now. That's so strange. Get a grip is what your dad keeps yelling into that saggy clam of that semen demon you call mom.
2: Savage.
1: See, because Greg is like so...
2: Some people deserve it.
1: Because Greg is typically so classy and proper.
5: Yeah.
3: You know?
2: And I don't like being mean, but some people deserve it.
1: Yeah. All right. So Greg takes these text messages that we get sent over to us at 22987. These are real replies. He sends them off to the person who sent the text in. But we get to help him decide which one he goes with because, you know, he has to make a decision. They're all so good.
2: Mm-hmm. Yeah, you can't send them all.
1: Right. All right. What's the first one, Greg?
2: The first one, I think Woody will get the final say because it's aimed at Woody. So 907 says, hearing Woody bitch and moan about sending a Mother's Day card is totally pathetic. A card is the least you can do. Send flowers, too.
1: It is the least that I do.
2: We moms work for our kids their entire lives. Stop crying, loser.
3: Oh, yeah.
1: 907's Alaska, by the way.
2: Oh, is it? Yeah, oh, wow. Yeah.
1: I'd be mad, too.
4: Loser. Yeah.
2: So, that's the text.
3: Okay.
2: Here's your choices. How about your hip lips are crying for some Kegels? Just ask your husband's hog.
5: Oh, jeez.
1: Hip lips.
2: I had to Google how to spell Kegels, too.
1: All right.
2: Okay, option two.
1: Yeah.
2: When your kids slid out, we can only assume your queef cave didn't work all that hard.
5: Oh, wow.
1: Queef cave.
2: Or how about this one? This one I'm proud of because it's a play on words. Okay. All right. For your mom, we recommend flowers or anal for Mother's Day because flowers will make her day, but anal will make her whole week.
3: Okay.
2: Let me rephrase that.
1: All right.
2: For your mom, we recommend flowers or anal for Mother's Day because flowers will make her day, but anal will make her whole week.
3: Oh, will make her whole week.
1: Yeah.
3: Right.
1: So make her butt week.
2: Right.
5: That's a play on word.
1: That's right. You know what? That's
2: I read it wrong.
1: It's clever.
2: We're make her whole week.
3: It makes more sense when you read it.
2: Yeah. Right.
1: Because also anal could make her whole week. Like, this is the best thing that's happened to me all week.
3: We're not judging. So
2: it'll make her whole week.
1: Initially, it was my least favorite, but I think that might end up being my favorite.
2: I know. My delivery was way off.
1: I like that one. I'm voting three, but let's, you know, I know you said it's my decision.
2: It's your final vote.
1: I will open it up to the room. What do you think, Gina?
3: I'd like to hear the first one again, if you don't mind.
2: Your hip lips are crying for some Kegels. Just ask your husband's
3: hog.
2: That's
3: my favorite.
5: I agree. Number one.
4: Yeah.
1: Number one?
4: Yeah. Number one. All hip lips, man. That's
2: really?
4: A good one.
3: Crying for some Kegels.
1: All right.
5: Because it implies loose.
3: Yeah.
1: I'm getting. I understand.
2: All right. Well.
4: Oh, thanks, Menace.
2: One day ruined.
6: Boom. Yeah. Roasted.
2: Sent.
1: All right. That's it.
2: Yeah. Suck it, 907.
1: Yeah.
2: All right, 856, simple and more generic text that said, heard your show for the first time today. Bunch of stupid know-it-alls. What a waste of time.
4: Okay.
2: Rude.
5: All right.
2: How about, these are just super simple responses. How about, look, Rag, if we wanted to hear from a little bitch, we'd talk to Gina's new dog.
1: Get it! Winner. Winner.
3: Winner. Stop digging your hair oil.
2: Or how about just something along the lines of, we don't know it all, but we do know your favorite meat substitutes are tofu and dildos. You know what I'm saying?
1: All right.
2: So dumb.
1: Also good.
2: Just really stupid, you know?
1: All right.
3: Oh, God.
2: Simple and stupid.
3: Oh, I mean, obviously I have to go with the first one. That was incredible.
2: All right.
1: Of course Gina votes for that one. It's about her.
3: Yeah, well, it's about my little bitch dog.
2: Defending your new little bitch.
3: Those are great.
1: Read the second one again.
2: We don't know it all, but we do know your favorite meat substitutes are tofu and dildos. You know what I'm saying?
1: I love that. You know what I'm saying?
5: Yeah. You know what I'm saying?
3: You know what? I might change
1: my vote.
3: You know
1: what I'm
2: saying? Yeah.
3: Meat substitute.
2: But then the first one incorporates Look Rag, which I also like.
3: Yeah.
5: What is it?
2: Look Rag, if we wanted to hear from a little bitch, we'd talk to Gina's new dog.
4: First one's too good. Yeah.
3: It is really good.
1: Menace, your vote.
5: I'll go with number one.
1: Number one.
4: I like number two.
1: Number two.
3: Number one.
1: Number one. I'll go with number one.
2: Okay.
3: Just barely won out.
2: The bitch. And they're being a bitch.
3: Yeah, he's typing now.
2: Okay. 2 days ruined.
3: You're doing really good.
2: That's it.
5: All right.
3: Well done, sir.
2: We have destroyed so many days.
4: Two holes.
2: Yeah.
1: Why can't I find? I had the great clip in here of the, you know what I'm saying?
2: Oh God.
1: Yeah. Anyway, I can't find it.
2: The draw. Oh, that's fine.
3: Messy Greg.
2: You can go ahead and delete that one.
1: No, we're not going to do that. We're not going to do that. All right. Well, Greg, thank you very much, and
2: I hope you feel vindicated.
1: I think you did a great job.
2: Thank you.
1: Those were very creative.
3: Yeah, he came to your rescue, Woody.
1: Makes your whole week.
2: Anal will make your whole week.
1: Yeah, like that.
2: Flowers will make your day.
1: And don't forget about that Instagram account.
2: Oh, yeah.
3: So good.
1: At Greg Immature. You can check that out there.
2: That's a good reference to go down memory lane.
1: Yeah. I don't know where Seabass is.
5: Yeah.
1: I wanted to break some news to Seabass.
3: Oh.
5: Uh-oh.
1: Speaking of texting.
3: Oh, okay.
4: Not in the hall.
1: If anybody can find...
3: No, yeah. That's not him.
4: The guy in the hall is black.
5: Tyler?
1: Do you see him?
6: He's not here.
1: No, he's not here.
6: Okay.
1: No, he's not. All right. Well, yeah, we have some news involving Seabass and the text.
4: Uh-oh.
1: That we will share for you next.
5: The ongoing saga?
1: Oh, yeah. With Seabass and... Because, you know, people replying to people on the text messages and stuff like that.
2: Mm-hmm.
1: All right,
3: gets a little hairy.
1: Yeah, you know, I'll share that news whether he's here or not.
5: Okay.
1: Whether he's in the studio or not.
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1: I sold a pair of my dirty workout socks to a foot freak.
2: Whoa. Yes! Yes. Yeah.
1: I already got paid. I'm putting it in the mail today.
3: Hell yeah.
4: Now, would you consider selling other wares, such as a bra or something like that?
5: Panties, you want to buy my panties, Sammy?
6: No, I'm just curious what you're up for.
7: The Woody Show.
0: All right, well, so here's the news involving Seabass and the Texans. I don't know. He's not in here. We don't know where he's at.
8: He's hiding.
0: He might be still getting the DUIQ together or something. Anyway, Seabass loves him the text.
9: He's constantly,
0: like, he'll sit in the office. While we're on the air, he'll sit in the office and just sit at his desk and be going over what people are texting in. And he picks fights with people.
8: Mm-hmm.
0: Even people who don't deserve a fight to be picked with.
8: People that are nice and complimentary.
0: Yeah, they'll text something over, like something, I can't even think of an example. It just happened, though, yesterday.
9: Like a song request.
0: Yeah.
9: And he'll text back something
0: very snarky
9: and rude about them or us.
8: Like, that last segment was amazing. Oh, really? You're amazed by it? Is it amazing? Like,
0: yeah.
9: Yes.
0: Okay. Or, well, that's what unintelligent people say.
8: Yeah.
0: Blah, blah, blah, blah.
9: He has a huge pet peeve with LOL. Like, oh, I loved what Gina just said about such and such. LOL.
0: Yeah.
9: Really? You're laughing out loud?
8: You laughed
9: honestly?
8: Out loud.
0: Yeah. So when like, look,
9: just dicks.
0: We do Crossroads. We do Greg's immature replies to text messages. Uh-huh. We're more than happy to dish it back when it's being dished. It's when it's not being dished, and it's just people who are interacting, engaging with the show, mm-hmm. like people who are fans of the show, and you're being a dick to them that I hate. I hate it. We've talked about signing texts from who it's on. So if it said whatever that was.
9: Right.
0: Uh-huh. Signed by Seabass, that would be different.
9: Yeah, exactly.
0: But they go, because then people get really upset. They go, "Well, hey guys, I'm sorry. I'm a fan of the show.
9: This is how you're going to treat me.
0: But like, it's not helping. It doesn't help us.
9: Mm-hmm.
0: It doesn't. It hurts us.
9: Right.
0: Like the people who deserve it, fine. The people who don't deserve it, I'm not okay with.
9: Yeah.
0: And so yesterday, I asked Sammy to reach out to the people that handle all the tech stuff, and we have, Ixnayed his access to the text.
10: He's gonna cry.
0: Too bad.
3: He loves the text.
0: He could text us all day. Remember, he was doing that with a burner phone.
8: He'll start that.
0: Like he could send us a text from his own phone if he's trying to do his trolling stuff that he was doing before.
9: Yeah.
0: But like when it comes to a listener getting response from Seabass, that doesn't happen anymore.
3: Yeah. Oh damn.
9: Good.
3: It's the equivalent of
9: if you had a shop, let's say a coffee shop, and you sold croissants and somebody said, these are amazing. Are they amazing? Really? Shut up. Simpleton.
0: Yeah.
8: Like, never come back.
9: Who would treat their customers like
0: that? I don't want that representing the show. Like if you're texting, we're asking you all the time, like, hey, be a part of the show.
8: Yeah.
0: Call in, text in, blah, blah, blah. And when you do that and you get some really snappy douchebag response back for no reason whatsoever.
9: Unsigned.
0: If you're being a douche and you get it back, fine. You deserve it. I got no problem. Anybody on this show telling somebody to go F themselves who deserves it.
8: Mm-hmm.
0: It's when people are just participating and they get snapped at and called, names called stupid.
9: Simpleton.
0: Yeah. And then you don't sign it.
8: Well, and that's the thing. We remember we asked him to start signing. He didn't. And he still refers to himself in third person. So it looks like somebody else is doing it on his behalf.
0: That is true.
3: Yeah.
0: That is also true. So now, you can't go
8: you
0: on the
8: yourself
0: text anymore.
8: Right out of the text.
10: What's he going to do with all his free time now?
3: Yeah, that was just my biggest thing of him just signing whatever he's writing, because like there'll be stuff that'll be directed towards me or Greg or Gina or Woody, and then I'm like, Seabass, I'm like out like face to face with listeners all the time.
0: So it looks like Menace is the one that responded.
3: Writes back, and I have no idea what they're talking about.
9: And then you have to go back and say, hey, just so you know, that wasn't me.
8: Yeah.
0: I'm not saying that he can't earn it back. He can earn it back.
10: Oh.
0: We might give him another opportunity at some point, but right now you're on a timeout, dude.
8: Yeah.
9: Suspended.
0: Yeah. You're on a timeout. I want to find out from, because it's a different company that hosts the program, that puts all the texts together so we can see them. I know there are different things, different levels of access. Like, it'd be one thing if he can log in and see
9: but what people reply.
0: Yeah, but it takes away the option where it says reply.
8: That would be torturous for him. That would be worse.
0: Where you could see it, but you can't reply.
8: That would make him insane.
3: Everybody texts in LOL. Side everything.
0: So
3: LOL.
0: I just want to say, and sometimes when we see, because I'm like, what? Why? Who's fighting on the text with somebody? Why are you fighting with somebody? And it turns out it's Seabass. And I go, can you not? And we've talked about the signing of the text, and I'll write back. You're arguing with Seabass.
8: Yeah.
9: Right.
0: Just so it's clear.
3: Yeah.
0: For those people who have gotten some of those things before, apologies on behalf of the rest of us.
3: If you're still
0: I think I speak for everybody. Yes. Like, that's not cool. And so, yeah, we've pulled his text. Mm-hmm. I pulled his text access.
9: Yeah. Good.
0: Done.
10: Does he know it or?
8: Well,
0: I was going to tell him.
3: Logged in. You didn't
0: tell him. We just got the notification last night.
10: Yep.
0: It came through from, you know.
10: That it was confirmed.
0: It was confirmed.
10: Yeah. Access taken away, confirmed.
0: And they said they actually found a couple different.
10: Oh, you don't say.
0: Yeah.
9: Weird.
0: Yeah. They said they found a couple different. So maybe they
8: life finds a way.
0: Yeah.
9: Well, he now has a new project to hack in somehow. Yeah. Get back in.
0: Yeah, the requested access removal has been completed for Sebastian Davis from the alt Hip Cricket account. We also found and removed 2 user records associated with his name. If there are any other accounts you believe Seabass may have access to, please let us know. We'd be happy to check those as well.
10: Oh my God, watch your password.
0: That is from Muhammad over at tech support.
3: Well, you probably didn't come in because you ruined his day.
8: Yeah. Mm-hmm.
3: He loves the text.
8: He probably left.
0: Well, you know what? When you don't do it responsibly, it's like I have to do with my kids. I'm sorry.
8: Yeah, 47 strikes and you're out.
10: Yeah, but he's addicted. Like, he's going to go through withdrawals from this.
0: We're going to take a quick break. We got some more Woody Show next. Hang on.
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2: Well, I'm going to give cheers to Nikki Glaser. I watched her latest special, Good Girl. And she, to me, is highly unpredictable. She's so funny. She's so quick.
3: I like her a lot.
2: She is so great. I love how she started it. She said, thank you all for being here. Everybody, every single person in this room means so much money to me.
4: Yeah.
2: It was just like she does those things where you just don't expect it.
3: And she's kind of a freak.
2: Oh, yeah.
4: Oh, yeah.
3: Then we talk about how,
4: clear.
3: How she likes the idea of her boyfriend. They're not married.
2: No.
3: But the idea of her, it's a long-term boyfriend that she's had. Mm-hmm. She likes the idea of him being with other chicks or
4: telling her all about it.
3: Telling all about,
2: And there's her dad in the front row. It was just really, it was so funny.
5: It is low self-esteem from used to not being hot.
2: And then she was talking about all the women in the 80s who got plastic surgery and thanking them for their service because they would walk out looking like they just went to a haunted house and how that they should get seated on a plane before veterans and stuff like, because they're such heroes.
5: Well, I
2: it was just really good.
5: A lot of the women today with the lips will be that next generation's version of that, because you girls with your lips are out of control.
2: So that was fantastic. Mm-hmm. Nikki Glaser, Good Girl. And then jeers. I'm not going to bore you with the details. That HOA meeting I went to.
4: Oh.
2: I don't understand how these things work. They try to make them so official. It's a bunch of people hanging out in a parking lot. And I make a motion to get an estimate on repaving the... Oh, I second that that motion. Does it pass? Can I get an aye? I'm like, are we in government right now?
6: Yeah, that's how it works.
2: We're just hanging
4: Who's
2: out.
4: Who's keeping the minutes?
2: In the parking lot talking about this.
6: Did they do that shady thing where they don't even explain the motion because they want it to pass so no one can discuss it?
5: No, they're passed by unanimous consent.
6: Yep, got it.
2: They're very transparent about it. Okay. And they're raising the HOA fees again.
6: What?
2: So it was just boring and it sucked.
4: Wait, did you ask about the signs?
5: Yeah, the big news.
2: And the big news is I decided not to confront.
6: Out?
2: Yeah,
6: on
2: I
6: top
2: mega
6: of
2: pushed out.
6: Dude.
2: Because I was already unpopular because I was the only one who said, no, don't raise the HOAs. Well, why? And I said, because...
4: Why do you think?
2: I've only had this place a year and a half, and you've raised them three times already.
6: Yeah.
2: Well, you need to understand how expensive things are these days. I'm like, I do understand that. But
5: things cost money.
2: I'm getting. And then at that point, I thought, you know what? If I bitch and moan about the sign, forget it.
5: That's why Menace volunteered to be your
6: plant. I know.
5: Plant.
6: I'll be in there. I'm representing somebody in the community.
2: Anonymously.
6: Yeah.
2: Yeah. So no confrontation. Boring. And it ended with... raised to do's.
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17: Sunny today, highs near 60, north winds near 5. Tonight, partly cloudy, 38. Tomorrow, showers likely, possibly an afternoon thunderstorm, 74. Tomorrow night, clear, 47. Wednesday, partly sunny, 60. Thursday, sunny, 68. Friday, afternoon showers likely, possibly a thunderstorm, 74.
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2: So if you are thinking about going to the UFC event on the front lawn of the White House.
3: I'm not thinking about it.
2: So there is reportedly an opportunity for a small number of tickets to be purchased if you want to sit on the lawn to check it out in person June 14th, but they won't be cheap.
4: What's the damage?
2: So there are some sources saying a percentage of the 4,300 tickets will go to President Trump, possibly a third. Another percentage goes to Dana White and TKO, obviously. Mm-hmm. And then the military gets another chunk, which we talked about. The remaining tickets will be made available for a mere $1.5 million each.
4: Oh, no. You still thinking about it,
2: CBS? I'm out. For, quote, influential people.
3: Yeah, because you got to figure it's going to be, there's plenty of people that they'll take that. The Zuck, the Elon, and so forth.
4: Okay,
3: and then they'll throw in the military on top of that.
4: I have a stupid question. If this is like on government property, I don't know if that matters. Who gets the money?
5: The government. Same thing. Do they? Is it like a fundraiser for the government? Or like where does it go after they have it?
4: Yeah, who gets
3: I'm sure they'll throw it to...
2: Well, that's why they're doing like a chunk goes to the military. Right. Like they're giving the tickets to
4: Human fund.
2: Soldiers and stuff.
3: They'll lease it to the UFC and then they'll throw

0: a bunch to whoever.
1: Yeah.
2: Yeah. I'm in the UFC portal right now.
0: Media portal.
2: And yeah, you can't even request to go in the media portal. Yeah. So I wonder, like,
1: so
2: who's
1: trashy.
2: Actually going to be there?
0: Yeah. Joe Rogan and, you know, it's Kid awesome. Rock. And
3: racing. Some good money.
1: Here. Trashy. It reminds me, we got an email. Stand by. Wanted to know what Greg thought on this. Hold on.
3: Is it trashy?
1: Yeah,
3: trashy
1: somebody wants. Oh, yeah. In fact, that's the subject. Trashy or not. This is from Patrick, who sends us an email. Email at thewoodyshow.com. So I'm going to watch Devil Wears Prada 2, nice. Slay Greg,
3: totally.
1: With my wife and niece.
0: Ooh. Wife. Can't that be a girl? That should be a girl's trip.
4: Yeah, why are you invited?
1: Patrick says, I think it's trashy to bring in blankets to the movie theater. I think it's stupid that my wife and niece do not. What do you guys think? If you bring a blanket to the movie theater.
4: Trashy?
3: I would not say trashy. I'd say very childish.
4: Yeah, I've never thought to do that.
3: Six?
0: Women are always cold, though.
4: Yes, especially sitting in a movie theater.
1: Dress appropriately.
3: So wear a jacket.
4: Yeah, I always bring a hoodie.
5: No,
4: a blanket.
5: I support this, because when you go to the fancy movie theaters, they give you blankets.
4: They do?
5: Yes.
2: Yeah.
1: Really?
5: Yes, yeah. Luxury.
1: Yeah, not in my neighborhood.
4: I've never been to a movie theater.
3: Where are you going to the movies? Dubai?
4: Yeah.
0: I've never been to that.
1: But it's the Dubai 24.
3: Yeah, right.
5: Where they serve you, they bring you alcohol. Uh-huh. They bring you candies in a little martini glass. It's so cute.
4: Oh, my God.
1: Really?
5: Yes.
3: I've never heard of this.
4: Can't you just sit in a seat and watch a movie?
0: I was going to ask Sammy, how much does it cost? But I promise you, she doesn't know.
3: Oh, yeah, that's true.
1: Yeah.
4: I just appears. They brought the candy.
1: I just
4: bring my blanket. I think it's free.
6: I pay for my ticket with what happens under the blanket. It's called trade. Yeah. Look into it.
2: I will say this, though. I wouldn't bring a blanket, but I would like one.
4: Yeah.
2: It gets cold, man.
3: There was this one time Mario and I did for an anniversary. It was like this little boat harbor tour thing. Mm-hmm. And it was just the two of us and then the couple that was driving the boat. They own the boat and they rent this out by the hour or whatever. Did a little 1 hour harbor boat ride. Ooh. And they had a little basket thing that had blankets in
4: it.
3: We're sitting there on the boat. Sun's going down. I got super cold. And I refused to use a blanket.
4: Are you
3: serious? How girly of me to be sitting on a boat with a blanket.
4: With a wrap around your
0: shoulders. On my anniversary.
5: Yeah, how dare you be comfortable?
3: I know. And in retrospect, I shouldn't have cared, but I was not going to sit on the front of a boat with a blanket.
4: Oh, Sammy, how cozy does that sound?
5: The best.
3: It would have been embarrassing. Well,
0: back to your original commentary on this gentleman here. Wife and worried about blankets being trashy. I think we know where this is going, right?
2: Well,
0: right.
2: Yeah,
1: that's what I'm like.
3: That's why you said wife.
2: You're trying to say sus?
0: But hella mega sus.
1: Going to Devil Wears Prada?
3: Bring your own blanket.
1: Send the wife and the niece by themselves to Devil Wears Prada.
3: And then stay at home with your blanket.
0: or your bros pounding beers, taking shots.
2: Yeah, bro.
3: Watching chick porn.
2: Playing Call of Duty or something.
1: Yeah,
3: not trashy, it's childish.
1: I also heard about, I want to check out this this podcast. Somebody actually texted over to us about this. Has anybody listened to the Are You Garbage podcast?
4: No.
2: Oh, yeah.
0: It's very popular amongst women, so it's probably a menace thing.
1: Oh, really?
2: Yeah.
1: So it's hosted by these two dudes, and the premise is the host, they interview comedians and celebrities to determine if their habits, upbringing, and lifestyle are classy or trashy.
4: Oh.
2: Yeah.
3: It's called Are You Garbage?
1: Mm-hmm. Yeah. So common questions involve childhood stories, hotel shampoo theft, eating habits, and etiquette. And then they listen to all this stuff, and then they determine, like, all right, yeah, you're kind of trash.
3: Yeah, you're trash.
1: Yeah, you're garbage.
2: Yeah.
1: That's kind of funny. I like the premise of it.
3: I would check that out.
1: Yeah.
2: I was at that Giggly Squad podcast taping, and then they just, like, threw out topics like that out there. Like, oh, what are your thoughts on this? And it would just be, like, a random thing, like scarves.
3: Totally.
2: And then they give them no... like
3: it's so
2: context
3: weird
2: or anything
3: how some of these podcast topics you think about for like a week.
2: Yeah,
3: one of them was how do you dry off after a shower, and the guy's like, I don't get your question. He's like, do you kind of like wipe your body before you towel off, or do you shake your hair out before you dry off? And there was this like 20 minute debate. And
4: really?
3: I've been thinking about it ever since.
4: There's only
3: the
4: one
3: dumbest
4: way to
3: topics.
4: Do that.
2: I know.
3: And it was good.
0: I'm sorry. I was thinking of Trash Tuesday. That's the girly one I was thinking of. So
2: okay.
1: Here's an episode. It says Fat Guy Breakfast.
4: Mm.
1: So, kind of like what we do for March Fatness.
4: Yeah.
0: Ooh, yeah.
1: You know, that might be a good one to start with.
3: Or
1: Are You Garbage?
3: All right.
2: Are you garbage? It's very popular.
1: Yeah. I'll check it out. I heard about it again on the text. You can send your text over to 22987. Give us a call, 877-44-WOODY. We'll take a quick break. We'll come back. More Woody Show's next. 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
0: 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Text us over to 22987. Hope you had a great weekend. As far as I'm concerned, this is the beginning of the best time of the year. Mm-hmm. We get to this point, the Monday after Mother's Day,
3: right?
0: And the hardcore seasons of obligation are over
4: for a good stretch.
0: Yeah, for me, there are so many card-giving occasions between, I would say, middle of November until right now.
4: Yeah.
0: It feels like every other week, it's like, damn it, another thing I gotta, damn it. And because I get so far behind and I have the best intentions, as we all know.
3: Yeah, well.
0: I even bought the Mother's Day cards. I bought a week in advance. And I'm like, good. I'm going to have the kids fill these things out. I'm going to get them in the mail at a reasonable time.
3: We'll be able to send them sat on them
0: through the regular mail. And then, of course, on Friday afternoon, I was at FedEx.
4: Can you overnight this?
0: Yeah. I was at FedEx.
4: Oh, my God.
0: And had to overnight, you know, the cards, which my mom loved. And she loves the cards. She does love the cards. And so I'm happy to do it for that. But man, it's just like there's so many of those between Christmas, birthdays, Mother's Day, my wife's birthday's in there. If you do a Valentine's thing, my wife and I don't really do Valentine's, so I can't include that one. But there's so many of those things in there. So now we get to this point, and it's from now until mid-November.
4: Oh.
0: There's not a lot of obligation. There's like a one-off here or there.
4: Yeah.
0: You know what I mean? But like, my dad's birthday. My dad doesn't care about cards.
3: You know probably what I mean? Not.
0: He would love like a Home Depot gift card. I'll set him
4: up.
0: Or,
4: good.
3: That's awesome.
0: Something like that. He loves to do projects and stuff. It's a dude thing. It's like, but the where you have to, you know, really
4: stop down.
0: Oh, man.
3: What's the favorite piece of advice you gave me? Remember, the harder the truth to tell, the truer the friend that tells it. So I'm going to lay it on you. Number one, you act like sending a card is scrubbing toilets in a public bathroom. That it's like the worst part of your year. And number two, I gave you the solution, and it's kind of lame, it's kind of girly, but you could do this at the start of each year. Go out and buy a few Mother's Day cards, a few birthday cards, fill them out, address them, stamp them, and then just set them aside. And then a week before Mother's Day, drop it in the mailbox.
4: I
3: would
4: use those so drop fast.
3: Just spend half an hour filling out these cards once a year, say January 5th, and they're all ready to go. And that's the end of it. It's half an hour out of your life.
0: Yeah, that's not a bad, that part's not a bad idea.
3: But you have the solution right in front of you.
0: The getting the card, it just, no matter how it starts, it always ends up the same way, where it's the Friday.
3: Well, that's tradition.
0: Or the day before, and I'm there at UPS or FedEx.
4: Which ends up making that
0: spending
4: like,
0: $1 billion.
4: Yeah, like a $50
0: card.
5: Yeah.
0: $50
4: card.
0: All right.
4: More?
0: Because it was for Saturday delivery.
5: So overnight? It's insane money.
0: Friday afternoon, Saturday delivery.
4: Oh my God, more than $50?
0: $117.
5: Yeah.
4: What?
3: No way.
5: It's crazy money.
4: Oh my God.
0: $117.
3: You should just sell her $100.
0: Now times two. Times two, because I had to send one off to my mom and the other one to my stepmom.
4: That's crazy.
3: Yeah. I would have never thought that much.
0: Yeah.
5: Yeah.
0: Well, yeah, try going... Dude, what is it with the UPS store, by the way?
5: What?
3: I hate that place.
0: Yeah.
5: It's bank.
0: You can get a much better deal going to FedEx. Just directly, you get one of those like FedEx stores, those FedEx office.
4: Oh, really?
0: You get a much better deal there. Any UPS store, it's like quadruple.
5: Oh, remember when we were hanging out together and I was going to go to another destination, so I was going to mail my backpack to myself?
0: Yeah.
5: And it was like... To send it the next day was like $600 or something.
0: I mean,
5: I was like, you know what? I'll wait. I'm good.
0: Yeah.
3: Oh, my God. Yeah. It's like you're sending a cinder block. You're sending a card.
5: Yeah.
0: Yeah. And the thing is, the getting the cards is not difficult.
3: Right.
0: It's because when it's thrown
3: you would
0: into.
3: You think you're talking about torture, though.
0: Because it's thrown into a super busy schedule. You're like, and like, we have all these things to do. And then you're like, you look up, it's 4 o'clock in the afternoon. Like, damn it.
3: Yeah, I get that.
0: Where did the day go?
3: Yeah.
0: You have all these things you still have to do. It's just that there's a nonstop list of things
4: it feels like you should be able to outsource that, though.
5: Hard truth to tell. I mean, Greg gives you the solution all the time.
3: And then you throw it in the garbage.
4: Do they have Mother's Day cards in January?
3: How
4: do you get those?
0: Okay, that's a good point.
3: Good point, but then this year.
0: That's a good point.
3: Right around Mother's Day.
0: Anyway, it's the most wonderful time of the year.
4: Yeah, for you.
0: It's the most wonderful time of the year.
5: Amazon.
0: Cheers to running
4: I was curious about that.
0: To running and studying.
5: Running and studying.
4: Let's hear about the running.
0: The running. So we went to Bert Kreischer and Tom Segura's Two Bears 5K. Great event.
5: Yeah. Mm-hmm. Awesome event.
0: Very well run event. Very cool. And so we're there, you know, with Bert and all the guys at the starting line, and boom, we're off and we start running. Fun. And my wife is there with me. My son is there with me and we're running. And then my wife goes, are we really running? Mm-hmm. She goes, I thought we were just going to walk this. I go, great. And so I went to a walk.
6: How long did you run?
0: I did like the first, I don't know, what was that, Menace? That first straightaway?
5: That's yeah.
6: Were you on a track?
5: It's not even a
0: No, yeah. no.
4: Probably, I thought it was a track.
5: Probably less than a mile.
0: It was definitely less than, I probably ran for the first, I don't know, half?
4: Okay.
0: Half
6: that's,
0: mile?
6: That's good. Pretty good,
4: And
6: honestly.
4: Your kid and your wife?
0: But that's it. Now, ask me the last time I ran.
4: Yeah,
0: never.
4: When is the last time you ran? When's the last time you were being chased?
3: I couldn't probably to catch a flight or something.
0: I couldn't tell you. But then it was not, then it
4: kinda, to get your bag.
6: Yeah.
4: When it was left on the plane.
0: Right. But then it kind of, segued into a cheer because then, you know, my wife and I, because things have been so busy, we actually had all this time to, like, catch up on stuff.
4: That's nice. Mm-hmm.
0: My son ran the entire time because he's like, I'm not going to get beat by Jelly Roll.
4: Hell yeah, kid.
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1: Wow. Now I feel like an idiot. 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
3: Dude, this Mike Vrabel, Diana Rossini story just keeps getting better and better and better and better.
4: It keeps on giving.
3: Mike Vrabel, of course, for now the head coach of the New England Patriots. Diana Rossini was a journalist, a reporter for The Athletic. She's no longer. She stepped down from her position, which is always dumb. I guess I understand because they have to have some kind of integrity. Like, if it was just an affair, but it wasn't with an NFL head coach when you're The Athletic,
4: right,
3: and that's their business. Part of it I understand, but
5: yeah,
3: like, it's her husband who should be pissed.
5: What's Vrabel's winning streak like? What kind of?
3: Well, he's a newer. New with the Patriots. He was with the Tennessee Titans.
5: Yeah,
3: for a while. He's a good coach. He did well with the Patriots this past year. Anyway, I don't think the guy should lose his job.
5: I mean, it's the Patriots too. I mean,
3: his marriage. That's a different story.
4: Yeah, owners, that's up to her.
5: The owners have done a couple things, so might just look past it.
3: But this dude. I mean, this girl, how do you deal with her for more than 5 minutes? She is one of those people. It's like fentanyl.
6: Oh, yeah.
3: Like, she might be fun. Like a little bit of her might be fun.
6: Tiny bit.
3: But a little too much will kill you. She's human fentanyl. Every time you hear these clips, it's like, oh, my God, this chick. And the husband, why is the husband hanging around?
4: Yeah, he's in love.
3: There are some thoughts. Like, you know, maybe he's gay. Oh. And not interested in her sexually, and so that's why she's out there stepping out or whatever. Why are you putting up with this person who's on TV? We played all those different comments she had made. Now, this is another clip that has just surfaced, and she was playing this Family Feud style game with Barstool, and I guess Mike Vrabel is also part of this, and here's the thing.
7: Okay, Diana, what is something you might close your eyes to do?
8: When you have sex with your husband or wife.
7: Again, this is from Family Feud Kids, but yes.
9: She answered it. Yep. She answered it. It's done. That's the
7: it's
9: one.
7: It's done.
8: No,
7: you have to take the answer.
10: No.
3: Any opportunity she had a dog on her husband.
4: That's all she does.
3: And then there was another thing I saw where apparently Mike Vrabel has a burner account. And so he's been responding to a lot of the people who have been giving opinions about the whole thing with Diana Rossini. And it was like Mike Masters was the name on the burner account.
11: Now,
3: is it actually his account? Not confirmed.
11: Okay.
3: But it's somebody being very defensive, as a lot of these homers for the Patriots.
5: Yeah.
3: You know, homer Patriot fans, they're defending Mike Vrabel and whatever. But it is pretty funny when you look at the responses to the different posts.
4: Says you, bitch. Okay. Mike.
6: I don't know if he should lose his job, but I think he could because it's incredibly distracting.
4: Yeah.
3: Sure.
4: Yeah.
3: He could. Mm-hmm. But again, this is not between him and his employer. This is between him and his wife.
5: Yeah.
6: Right. But it's.
3: She could fire him.
6: It's spilled over into the professional world.
11: It is distracting, but I don't think he'll lose his job.
5: It's
11: over
5: not
11: it.
5: Distracting from players. Players are doing that all day, too.
3: Here's what I don't like about it. I don't like when there starts to be this call for him to lose his job.
6: I'm not saying
3: because
6: that.
3: Because why are you so abe? Like, I don't like cheaters either.
6: Right.
3: Again. If you are not happy in a relationship, break up with the person. You can go do whatever you want. Like, sack up.
6: Right.
3: Yeah. Man up and break up and then go do whatever you want.
6: Right.
3: But when people start making these calls for, you know, someone to lose their job, it wasn't a relationship with you. It has nothing to do with their job.
11: Yeah.
6: Normally, I wouldn't even give it a second thought to some sort of celebrity affair thing. But the recent photos of Mike Vrabel's wife walking through an airport, I felt so bad for her.
3: Oh, I know.
6: She looked just bummed out.
3: And the husband, too. Mm-hmm.
6: Yeah.
3: Yeah. Oh, yeah. And then whoever was behind that burner account deleted it.
5: Oh really?
3: Yeah, because like once it was like, oh, does Mike Vrabel have a burner account? It deleted, which doesn't look good.
5: Yeah.
3: As far as it like not being his.
11: Right.
6: Right. Because if it wasn't, it'd be there.
3: But what a great story. That story just keeps getting better.
6: For everybody else.
3: All right. 877-44-WOODY. Text us, check in 22987.
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17: Sunny this afternoon, temperatures near 60, north winds near 5. Tonight, increasing clouds, 38. Tomorrow, showers likely, possibly an afternoon thunderstorm, 74. Tomorrow night, clear, 47. Wednesday, partly sunny, 60. Thursday, sunny, 68. Friday, afternoon showers likely, possibly a thunderstorm, 74.
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2: We were mentioning people filing all these lawsuits, like the tomato lawsuit.
3: Yeah.
2: Tomato fraud.
4: It is tomato fraud.
2: I mean, you like the tomatoes, right?
4: I do, but if it's not the real thing, it's just not the real thing. I don't know. I mean, it's not that I could tell the difference. They're not a tomato connoisseur.
2: They're real tomatoes.
5: It's cut and dried.
4: Yeah. The San Marzano thing. Yeah.
2: Yeah. Everybody thought you mentioned that name and like you lit up and you lit. Oh,
3: yeah,
2: those are good.
4: They are. Yeah. Spectacularly.
2: Does it change your opinion on them if they're not?
4: I mean, if I was buying them
2: from Italy, they weren't grown in Italy. And why would they taste any different if they're grown in Italy?
5: Because
4: of the volcanic soil.
2: Oh.
3: Yeah, volcanic soil.
2: Okay. All right. Anyway, so all these different lawsuits we were talking about, everybody's filing these stupid things. Yeah. And, you know, the guy who's going around suing all these businesses. Mm-hmm. And
4: that's how they make their living.
2: There's another one. This guy in Arizona, he's suing a body donation company.
3: Oh, no.
2: He found out that his deceased mother... And I don't know, like when you donate a body, here's a question. I don't have any experience with this. You don't get to really specify what it's for, I'm assuming, right?
5: You think it's for science, basically.
2: Well, I mean, yeah. Science is pretty broad.
5: Yeah.
4: Yeah.
3: Like, I don't want to end up in one of those, like, traveling shows where they cut your body up, you know, and the muscles. Yeah. Like,
2: although those are pretty cool.
4: Yeah, I wouldn't want that either. And then have you heard of body farms?
3: Ugh.
2: Yeah. Yes.
4: Where they put bodies out just to study how they decompose.
2: Correct.
3: I mean,
2: yeah. So like, that's my question. You don't get to really decide.
4: Because that would be science, right?
5: Yeah.
3: Well, I looked it up. It says usually you do get to decide when you donate your body to science. There's a few different categories, but.
2: Okay. All right. And again,
3: hopefully.
2: No experience. So I'm wondering, because this guy, he is suing the body donation company. He found out his deceased mother was used by the United States government for explosive testing.

0: mean,
1: we all think we're going to like donate our eyes to children right. and like do something really, you know, special. And that's just rough.
2: Yeah, that sucks. How did you find out that that's what happened?
1: Great question. Mom?
0: That's a good question. And the other question
2: like
0: I
2: once
0: would
2: you
0: have,
2: donated, I would figure it's just it's off into donation
1: yeah,
2: land.
1: Yeah, that's a great question.
2: So how did you end up finding out that they used her for explosive testing?
3: That's one hell of a follow-up email. Oh, by the way.
2: Yeah, where are they now? Oh, hey, Bob, just let you know.
3: Here's the video.
2: Yeah, thanks for donating your mom's body. Yeah. We were just doing some work last week and give me an update. Yeah.
0: Oh my God.
3: Do you want the 4K version or just the HD video?
0: Another question I would have is, you need to study what happens to you when you get blown up. I think we all know.
4: Yeah. Right.
0: You blow up.
3: Like, how blown up do you get?
0: Like,
4: what does it matter what the body goes through? It dies. Yeah,
0: exactly.
2: Well, because they're probably testing, because they said in the vehicle. So they're probably testing things for the vehicle that makes
0: that can protect you.
2: Correct. So same like crash test stuff with vehicles, with cars.
3: Yeah.
2: Same kind of thing, but with an explosive, like an ID.
1: Well, and if ChatGPT is to be believed, it says he donated his mother's body, believing it would be used for Alzheimer's research, and he's checked no on the paperwork asking. Apparently, it'll ask if it's allowed to be used for military testing.
4: Oh.
1: And he said no, but then found out that with these documents tracing where her body actually went, that request got denied.
3: Dude.
2: See, don't ask questions, man. Don't follow up. Donate the body. It's like when you're dropping a baby off at the fire department. You know what I mean? Like,
1: you move on.
2: Yeah, you move on. You don't ever find out like, you know, where the baby ended up. We've all done that.
3: Didn't read the paperwork. People don't read emails. Like, what the information is.
0: Like the small print might have said. Your mom's getting blown
3: up. But that got the instructions, they didn't read anything. No one reads anything.
2: Man, that sucks.
3: All the information's there.
2: Here's another story. This guy, British dude. He pulled a 2-ton police car about 131 feet down the street using a rope attached to his penis.
1: Cool. Now, hero.
2: That's some body work.
0: That's impressive.
2: Yeah. All while being set on fire.
1: Whoa, what?
3: Whoa.
2: Yeah. So this is a thing that he does. He says the stunt wasn't for shock value. It was to raise awareness for prostate cancer
1: and
2: for other men's health issues. I think you just like towing stuff with your penis.
1: Yeah.
0: Yeah, stretching it
1: He's
0: out.
1: He's a real look at me kind of guy.
2: Yeah, he also used it to raise money for a children's cancer charity.
3: Oh, that's how he gets away with it.
1: Good news and bad news.
2: He says it was painful, but said that he pushed through it, you know, not seriously injured. He's done similar things before, like pulling vehicles with other body parts or while on fire. So to pull it with his penis while on fire, he says, was just a, quote, level up.
3: Now, do the children's charity take that money knowing where it comes from? Like the penis pulling guy?
1: Here's your penis money.
0: Yeah, he just really likes showing off his ween.
3: Yeah.
1: He's a quiet guy, you guys.
0: How
1: doesn't
0: I do
1: want
0: this
1: any attention.
0: Legally.
3: Yeah. Ooh, I like all the angles that he did just to, like, you know, try to make it normal.
0: Yeah.
2: Did it say what this guy, how much he's suing for? The guy with the
3: blown up
2: with
3: mom.
2: His mom?
1: Oh, I'll tell you right
2: on
1: now.
2: There. Yeah, because this story came out, you know, like everybody became aware of it a while back, but like the case is moving through.
3: Yeah.
2: And he's having to talk. Like that would suck, man, because then every time you think about your mom, you think about her strapped to a chair.
1: Oh my God.
0: This quiet old lady.
2: Yeah.
0: And now she gets blown up.
1: His mother.
3: How much would you want for that?
0: How much would I want for that?
3: To sleep at night.
0: I'm with Woody though. I would if that's what they wanted, the donation, you never ask again.
2: Don't ask.
0: Here you go.
3: No.
2: But yeah, I don't follow up on all the clothes I dropped off of that bin in the parking lot.
1: What happened to that cardigan?
2: I wonder who's wearing that hoodie now.
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3: 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What up?
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0: Dude, there's this woman freaked out. This guy in Texas was just getting some gas at a gas station. This woman comes up to his car and kicks the car.
2: Okay.
0: I didn't like that, right?
3: Mm-hmm.
0: She was irritated because his car is a Corvette Z06. Z06. Yeah. That's an expensive car.
3: Mm-hmm.
0: The woman claimed that she has what Greg claims he has, this tinnitus.
3: Tinnitus.
0: Some people say tinnitus.
3: I say tinnitus.
0: Tinnitus?
3: Yeah.
0: Tinnitus. I guess is the proper way to say it.
2: Yeah.
0: And that his car was just too loud, hurting her ears. So
2: that'll show him.
0: Yeah. So here we go. So this person loses it. Here we go. I got a little clip here. I push this, and then I push this, and then here we go.
4: Certify that you understand what I've said to you, sir.
5: I understand, ma'am.
4: All right, we'll call the police.
5: I'm calling the police.
4: And have them enforce the law. Do you understand?
5: Ma'am.
4: Do you understand?
5: You just kicked my vehicle, ma'am.
4: Do you understand?
5: You just kicked my vehicle.
4: Do you understand? I'm
5: back away from my car now.
4: And I have tinnitus.
5: Back away from my car. Back away from my car.
4: No, you have to certify that you understand me.
2: What?
4: Do you understand?
0: Why does everybody think they're a goddamn lawyer?
2: What is this?
3: You have to certify that you understand me.
0: That's why does everybody think that they are the authority?
2: She sounds like a cop.
0: Right.
3: And I don't believe her for one second because as somebody who, and I'm going to use the word, suffers from tinnitus because it drives you insane, I would welcome a loud noise because then you don't hear it.
0: Drowns it out. Ringing, yeah.
2: Yeah, she thinks it's triggering.
4: No, you have to certify that you understand me. Do you understand me? Do not do that again. You're hurting my ears. Do you understand me? Do you understand me? You're hurting my ears. I need to pump
6: Her voice
4: hand.
6: Is hurting my ears. No kidding.
7: Yeah.
4: Are you retarded?
7: Oh, damn.
4: You have mental retardation. Don't do that again with your car. It's illegal. You're a retard.
0: Are you retarded? Do you have mental retardation?
2: She seems totally healthy and normal.
0: Anyways, the guy.
3: This is the least of her problems.
0: Got to give it to that guy. He kept his composure and eventually just left.
2: Oh, my God.
0: Yeah. It's so funny. We all have sounds that we don't like. My sound right now, I think that I have found over the years, I've gotten more annoyed by the sound of people eating.
2: Oh, you're one of those?
3: Always
2: misophonia.
3: Hated it,
0: huh? No. It's not all things like that. Like misophonia is that's a lot of different. This is very specific to the sound of people eating.
2: Yeah.
0: Just
2: yeah,
0: that chewing that.
3: Oh, it's disgusting.
0: Yeah. Like it just.
7: Oh, don't be around my French bulldogs.
0: So, not animals, people.
7: Yeah.
0: It's irritating.
7: Mine's very close to that. It's the sound of, and it's used in commercials a lot too, like with coffee or sodas or something. And it's the pouring sound of water. And and they go,
8: oh, you don't like that?
7: I hate that.
3: See, I think it's refreshing.
8: Yeah,
3: it's refreshing.
7: The constant sound of pouring water.
0: You said that before.
7: Yeah.
2: Well, on top of that, Menace, my husband does this, and I think he does it now just to drive me insane. I hate the sound of people slurping in their coffee.
0: Mm-hmm.
2: I hate it.
7: Yeah.
2: It's makes me homicidal.
7: It's in the same realm, yeah.
0: The other one, and it goes with people eating. People who insist on talking with their mouth full.
2: Mm.
3: Yeah.
2: Like, you just gotta say it.
0: You can wait. No, I am.
3: Yeah.
0: Oh my God. Finish what you're eating
3: swallow.
0: First. You know who's the biggest defender of that? Is my sister, Robin.
7: I thought you were about to say Tyler.
0: Every time when we were just visiting with my mom and she came over and hanging out and everybody's hanging around and, you know, having, you know, whatever, a little bit of food and. She's sitting there and she's talking to my wife. And, well, you know, I'm like, ah.
3: Yeah. Well, you're Mr. Confrontation. Did you say anything?
0: No, I kept my mouth shut.
7: Now,
3: she knows.
2: She didn't.
7: Yeah. I have a family member doesn't talk though, but like pushes out their mouth while they're eating. And it's like, I'm like, you don't hear that? And I'm notoriously bad.
0: Yeah.
7: But it is like, you're pushing your whole mouth out to make a larger sound.
0: So these are the worst sounds in the world. These are like, it's a normal by the numbers. These are what people say. Vomiting.
2: Yes.
0: All right. So like, Oh, I think it's just hilarious. Like a,
8: nope.
0: Yeah, I think it's pretty fun. Well, especially when it's Randy and he's drinking garlic sauce from
3: it's so funny.
0: Papa John's. Microphone feedback.
3: Oh, sure. I hate it.
7: Bad.
0: Yeah, microphone feedback is pretty bad because don't you hear it? The people who are oblivious to it, they go, what? They just keep standing there? Mm. Like, dude, get the microphone away from. Yeah, get the microphone.
8: Oh.
0: What? Oh, I'm just standing.
6: Is this better?
0: Here.
6: Is it? Do I?
3: And I hate it when it's on purpose. Like at the end of some Nirvana songs have feedback. Like, do you think anybody wants to hear that? And then I just started watching this show, or I think it's a series called Half Man.
2: Oh, I want to see that.
3: And you know those sound effects they put in movies and TV? A guy gets punched real hard and he falls to the ground, and then you hear that.
2: Oh yeah, like, to show that they're
3: that
2: knocked
3: they're like
2: out,
3: knocked out. The viewer does not want to hear that.
0: A baby crying.
2: Sure.
0: Again, normal sometimes by the numbers. Like what people say overall, people agree. These are the worst sound, the baby crying. Yeah. Oh, yeah.
2: No good.
0: Let's see. The train scraping on the track. So, you know the sound that the train makes as on the rail? Like, I don't have...
2: Thank you. Good.
0: I don't have one. That's fine. That. I mean, like, other than like a squeaky wheel.
2: Oh, okay.
0: Like a squeaky wheel that needs some grease. What?
2: I hate it.
8: Yeah.
2: I had to take my headphones off.
0: You're good now.
2: Okay. Oh, you cable.
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1: I don't care why you listen. 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
0: And we go right to Gina Grad, who's standing by with the trending news headlines.
3: Well, a guy in Kentucky who spent more than, this is Woody's nightmare, spent more than 22 years in prison for a 1992 murder he didn't commit. He was just awarded $24.35 million by a federal jury after he sued for wrongful conviction. So think about that. Is it worth 22 years of your life for $22 million?
4: I wouldn't spend 22 minutes in prison.
5: Yeah.
0: Well, think about it this way. Dirty jobs with Mike Rowe. There's all these jobs that, you know, nobody really wants to do, but pay really well.
3: Yeah.
0: So you just made $1 million a year.
3: Yeah.
0: Right?
4: For sleeping.
6: Free food.
0: Like how many opportunities are you going to have?
3: Playing cards, lifting weights.
0: Yeah, to collect $1 million
5: but
0: per year of, quote, service.
3: Right.
0: Now, you survived. You're already out of it. It's not like he's facing it now going, all right, you're going to go to prison for 24 years, but 24 years from now, you're going to leave with $24 million. Yeah. He already did the time.
4: Yeah.
0: So now he's out.
3: Yeah.
0: So that's, I mean, dude, good for him.
3: Nice little payday.
0: Because he sued them.
3: Yep.
5: Right. The field felt so long, though.
0: And that's that's the nightmare, because I think in this situation, like the investigators.
3: Yeah, this is crazy how they screwed
0: They fabricated
3: this guy.
0: Some stuff to undermine his alibi.
3: Not just
0: the coroner,
3: that.
0: Too. I think the coroner was involved.
3: He was 19. It was this case of this this girl being murdered, and the prosecutors called it a satanic murder ritual. And he argued that the investigators and the coroner, like you said, made up evidence, coerced witnesses, even

0: change the time of the victim's death to mess with his alibi.
1: Yeah, because they wanted to be able to have, hey, we got this person. Yep. Now, here's the thing. This guy, DNA evidence, right?
0: Yep, it always proves.
1: Proved that he didn't do it.
0: Yeah. Yeah.
1: And whoever really did murder this person is still, you know, on. They don't know. So now it's not like they go, oh, we figured out it was this guy. It really wasn't this dude. No, it wasn't this dude. And we don't know who did it.
0: Yeah. And so he was released in 2016 and exonerated in 2018. So for 10 years, he's been trying to get this money.
1: That sucks.
2: Oh, God. Yeah. What happened to the coroner? Are they going to jail?
0: No, I hope they're past at this point.
1: Question on when you get a settlement like that, like you don't pay taxes on that either. I don't believe.
3: Hopefully you don't.
4: As far as I know, settlements don't get taxed. I could be wrong, but I've heard that they don't.
1: Yeah.
4: That's what I heard.
3: I do have another.
1: So double rip.
4: Yeah. I know.
1: get the full amount.
3: I have another question. You know how we always say, oh, cops at the end of the month, they want to give out all these tickets. What's the incentive of just saying, oh, you closed that case? You know, is it just an ego thing or do you get a bonus?
0: No, a lot of times it has to do with re-election for DAs.
5: Oh, really?
0: Like that.
5: Yeah. I thought it was also for the public, too, to go like, hey, this murderer's not still out there. Got him.
0: Yeah, but as
3: you get
0: much
3: a sticker, like
0: as much true crime as I listen to, it's always around an election. That's what I've noticed in all of my consuming of true crime. And speaking of crime, finally, this 27-year-old chick in Kentucky was looking to get some ink done, so she fired up her own little, you know, home tattoo kit. She was in the middle of tattooing her own leg.
4: Classy.
1: Thank you, Greg. I didn't want to say it, but okay. Yeah, you're good. Nice. Yeah. Oh, you have your own tattoo kit.
4: I bet it looks so good.
2: Badass.
1: Yeah.
0: So she was in the middle of
1: like
0: tattooing.
1: Tattoo's fine, but like when you have your own tattoo kit at home,
3: you can buy it on Amazon.
0: I just feel like doodling on myself.
4: Didn't our friend Tony tattoo his own arm?
0: Oh my God.
4: Like a pair of dice or something like that?
1: Well, no, Tony's got his own initials on his body like several times.
2: Nice.
0: Like,
4: Then he has one tattoo that he did himself.
0: Oh, that's fun.
4: And I think it just says Tony or something.
0: Cool. Well, she was tattooing her own leg when a 2-year-old walked up to her with his little arm out. And in her mind, that meant like, can I have a tattoo, please? So she obliged, gave him a little black tattoo on his arm. And a few witnesses saw this, called the cops. And when they stopped by and talked to this chick, she told him straight up that the kid requested it. Like, what was she supposed to do?
4: Yeah, he wanted it.
1: Every time the toddler asks for something, you just give the toddler whatever they want. Yep. They know.
4: Cigarettes, whatever.
0: She was arrested and hit with child abuse charges.
1: Dude, good idea.
3: Yeah. We can get a tattoo gun delivered today for $43.
2: Oh, that's just
5: let's do it.
4: What about the ink?
3: With ink.
4: With ink.
3: Yeah, I'm sure it's legit.
1: Yeah, totally. Yo. Hey, we're on the air. So don't swear. All right. Question. Your tattoos. How many different times do you have your own name or initials tattooed and why? I forget.
6: I had my name 3 times, but have since covered it up.
1: Well, again, and how did you end up 3 times? Like, how did it even get to that point? Was it just drunkenness or
0: forget your name?
1: A dare?
6: No, I was just a dumb kid who wanted a tattoo, and that I at the
1: three
6: time
1: times
6: I thought it was cool.
1: Nope.
6: Well, the first one, a dumb friend of mine did. But then the other ones I got like at an actual tattoo parlor. But it was like one of those things where just you're a dumb kid and you want a tattoo. I've since gotten most of it covered up.
1: Okay,
3: yeah, no ideas.
1: But it wasn't like somebody didn't have like their own tattoo kit, right? Like they didn't. It was you actually like the friend that did it. What did the friend use?
4: Yeah, like a pen and a razor.
6: Yeah, like a tattoo gun machine thing
1: that they had at home.
6: Yeah.
1: Yeah, he is from. Yeah, okay.
4: I thought Tony gave himself one, too.
1: Yeah, that tracks
0: that
1: for
0: tracks
1: Tony.
0: For Tony.
1: Yeah. We were just goofing on this mom who had, like, a home tattoo kit. Like, pretty classy.
6: A tattoo baby?
1: Yeah, like a toddler, because the toddler was asking for the tattoo.
0: Put his arm out.
1: Yeah.
6: Yeah, that's always brilliant.
1: All right, buddy.
6: All right.
1: All right, we'll see you next week.
6: Have a great day.
1: All right, there's Tony.
3: Tony would get tattooed as a baby, though.
1: Oh, yeah.
3: Yeah.
1: For sure.
0: Hardcore.
4: And tattoo his kid.
3: Yeah.
2: I don't think it's that weird to get tattoos at someone's house. Most of mine were done that way.
0: I was going
2: to
0: say, didn't you do that more?
2: Yeah.
3: Yeah.
1: At someone's house. Are they a tattoo
2: They call themselves a tattoo artist. They got an Instagram with some pictures up, right?
1: No, it just seems, I don't know.
4: They're not licensed.
0: And the funniest thing is, the one I went with Morgan that she got looks like it got done at home. It's just a stick figure.
2: That one was very legit, though.
0: Yeah, yeah. So super legit.
2: But yeah, I mean, I thought that was a pretty normal thing to get.
1: I just figured because there's so many rules and regulations around tattooing. Like, I just figured like that's
0: sanitation.
1: Like, you don't do surgeries at home. You don't do there's just certain things you don't do at home. Because of, like, in this case, sterilization.
2: Yeah, they wipe it with a Lysol.
0: But, yeah, you think about prison, and it's like a Bic pen and a fired-up, you know, safety pin.
4: Sitting next to a toilet.
0: Yeah, yeah. And they survive.
1: They take it apart, like, an electrical outlet or something.
0: Right.
4: Yeah, exactly. Last time I got a tattoo, it had been so many years since my previous one, it was like I was getting surgery.
0: What?
4: The way they clean, I mean, everything is wrapped. Yeah. Everything is sterile. And which then if you do it at home, like Gina pointed out, what are you, just sitting next to somebody's cat?
3: Yeah.
4: And, you know, a pizza.
2: My husband's animals.
1: I mean, you are an Arkansas girl, you know?
0: That's true.
2: I am, yeah. Gotta stay true.
1: There's the Arkansas coming out.
2: Hey, I'm fine. I didn't get anything from it.
0: Yeah, she's still here.
1: We're going to take a quick break. More Woody Shows next. Thank you.
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18: Sunny this afternoon, temperatures near 60, north winds near 5. Tonight, increasing clouds, 38. Tomorrow, showers likely, possibly an afternoon thunderstorm, 74. Tomorrow night, clear, 47. Wednesday, partly sunny, 60. Thursday, sunny, 68. Friday, afternoon showers likely, possibly a thunderstorm, 74.
1: 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I'm Woody. That's Ravy.
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1: Greg is very good about writing back to a lot of people. We try to reply to as many people as we can.
2: Yes.
1: On the text over to 22987. But every once in a while, we say, like, sometimes the energy is weird out there. Like, what's going on today?
2: There's certain days where people are salty.
1: Yeah, it's like, man, I don't know what the hell's going on out there.
3: Definitely hate listening.
1: And it's fine. Like, you know.
2: Say what you want.
1: We'll be your whipping boy. You can take it out on us if you like. But Greg will sometimes write back in a very immature way, a very non-Greg way.
2: Right. So don't come at me with, oh, that's so immature. Yeah.
3: That's the point.
2: That's the point.
1: Did you know there's an account on Instagram, Greg, about your replies?
3: What?
4: Oh, yeah.
2: I think I did. I think I might have followed them back.
1: Let me see. Following. And I saw it recently. I'd never seen this before.
2: They just repost?
1: Sort
4: by some of your best.
3: Is it just?
1: Hold on. Greg Immature. So, yeah, it's Immature. Yeah, so the account is at Greg Immature.
2: Okay.
1: And it has all of your...
3: Oh, here it is.
2: Oh, see, like,
1: it has your replies.
2: I think I do follow them back. And
1: yeah, just so we're clear, bitch, you want our mouths to be what your mom's legs are, never closed. Yeah. So, and it's just,
2: okay.
1: It's all of Greg's immature replies.
2: I appreciate that even more.
1: We'll get a what jar when your mom gets a butt slut jar. You feel me, dog?
3: Yeah. I love this account.
1: Yes, if you like Greg's immature replies, you can have them all the time.
2: Okay, I remember that one now because people thought we would say what too much.
1: Yeah, FYI, we have nothing to do with this account. This is nobody on the show.
5: Yeah, just a listener put it together.
1: Some random person, and they're on X, Twitter, whatever, at Greg Immature as well.
3: That's hilarious.
1: Yeah, because it popped up, and I'm like, what the hell is this? I'd never seen this before.
2: That's very
3: God. Some of these are insane.
1: Wow, what's your favorite one?
3: The one I'm reading right now. That's so strange. Get a grip is what your dad keeps yelling into that saggy clam of that semen demon you call mom.
2: Savage.
1: See, because Greg is like so...
2: Some people deserve it.
1: Because Greg is typically so classy and proper.
5: Yeah.
3: You know?
2: And I don't like being mean, but some people deserve it.
1: Yeah. All right. So Greg takes these text messages that we get sent over to us at 22987. These are real replies. He sends them off to the person who sent the text in. But we get to help him decide which one he goes with because, you know, he has to make a decision. They're all so good.
2: Mm-hmm. Yeah, you can't send them all.
1: Right. All right. What's the first one, Greg?
2: The first one, I think Woody will get the final say because it's aimed at Woody. So 907 says, hearing Woody bitch and moan about sending a Mother's Day card is totally pathetic. A card is the least you can do. Send flowers, too.
1: It is the least that I do.
2: We moms work for our kids their entire lives. Stop crying, loser.
3: Oh, yeah.
1: 907's Alaska, by the way.
2: Oh, is it? Yeah, oh, wow.
1: Yeah. I'd be mad, too.
4: Loser. Yeah.
2: So, that's the text.
3: Okay.
2: Here's your choices. How about your hip lips are crying for some Kegels? Just ask your husband's hog.
5: Oh, jeez.
1: Hip lips.
2: I had to Google how to spell Kegels, too.
1: All right.
2: Okay, option two.
1: Yeah.
2: When your kids slid out, we can only assume your queef cave didn't work all that hard.
5: Oh, wow.
1: Queef cave.
2: Or how about this one? This one I'm proud of because it's a play on words. All right. For your mom, we recommend flowers or anal for Mother's Day because flowers will make her day, but anal will make her whole week.
3: Okay.
2: Let me rephrase that.
1: All right.
2: For your mom, we recommend flowers or anal for Mother's Day because flowers will make her day, but anal will make her whole week.
3: Her whole week.
1: Yeah.
3: Right.
1: So make her butt weak.
2: Right.
5: That's a play on words.
1: That's right. You know what?
2: I read it wrong.
1: It's clever.
2: We'll make her whole week.
3: It makes more sense when you read it.
2: Right.
1: Because also, anal could make her whole week. Like, this is the best thing that's happened to me all week.
3: We're not judging.
2: So it'll make her whole week.
1: Initially, it was my least favorite, but I think that might end up being my favorite.
2: I know. My delivery was way off.
1: I like that one. I'm voting three, but let's, you know, I know you said it's my decision. But
2: it's your final vote.
1: I will open it up to the room. What do you think, Gina?
3: I'd like to hear the first one again, if you don't mind.
2: Your hip lips are crying for some Kegels. Just ask your husband's
3: hog.
2: That's
3: my favorite.
5: I agree. Number one.
4: Yeah.
1: Number one.
4: Yeah. Number one. Hip lips, man. That's
2: really
4: a good one.
3: Crying for some Kegels.
1: All right.
5: Because it implies loose.
3: Yeah.
1: I'm getting. I understand.
2: All right. Well.
4: Thanks, Menace.
2: One day ruined.
6: Boom. Yeah. Roasted.
2: Sent.
1: All right, that's it.
2: Yeah, suck it, 907.
1: Yeah.
2: All right, 856, simple and more generic text that said, heard your show for the first time today. Bunch of stupid know-it-alls. What a waste of time.
3: Mm. Okay.
2: Rude.
5: All right.
2: How about, these are just super simple responses. How about, look, Rag, if we wanted to hear from a little bitch, we'd talk to Gina's new dog.
1: Winner.
3: Winner. Stop digging your hair oil.
2: Or how about just something along the lines of, we don't know it all, but we do know your favorite meat substitutes are tofu and dildos. You know what I'm saying?
1: Right.
2: So dumb.
1: Also good.
2: Just really stupid. You know?
1: All right.
3: Oh,
2: simple and
3: dildos.
2: Stupid.
3: Oh, I mean, obviously I have to go with the first one. That was incredible.
2: All right.
1: Of course, Gina votes for that one. It's about her.
3: Yeah, well, it's about my little bitch dog.
2: Defending your new little bitch.
3: Those are great.
1: Read the second one again.
2: We don't know it all, but we do know your favorite meat substitutes are tofu and dildos. You know what I'm saying?
1: I love that. You know what I'm saying?
5: Yeah. You know what I'm saying?
3: You know what? I might change
1: my vote.
3: You know
1: what I'm
2: saying? Yeah.
3: Meat substitute.
2: But then the first one incorporates Look Rag, which I also like.
3: Yeah.
5: What is it?
2: Look Rag, if we wanted to hear from a little bitch, we'd talk to Gina's new dog.
4: First one's too good. Yeah.
3: It
1: all
3: is
1: right.
3: Really good.
1: Menace, your vote.
5: I'll go with number one.
1: Number one.
4: I like number two.
1: Number two.
3: Number one.
1: Number one. I'll go with number one.
2: Okay.
3: Just barely won out.
2: The bitch. And they're being a bitch.
3: Yeah, he's typing now.
2: Yeah. Okay. 2 days ruined.
3: You're doing really good.
2: That's it. That's it.
5: All right.
3: Well done, sir.
2: We have destroyed so many days.
4: Two holes.
2: Yeah.
1: Why can't I find? I had the Greg clip in here of the, you know what I'm saying?
2: Oh God.
1: Yeah. Anyway, I can't find it.
2: The draw. Oh, that's fine.
3: Messy Greg.
2: You can go ahead and delete that one.
1: No, we're not going to do that. We're not going to do that. All right. Well, Greg, thank you very much, and
2: I hope you feel vindicated.
1: I think you did a great job.
2: Thank you.
1: Those were very creative.
3: Yeah, he came to your rescue, Woody.
1: makes your whole week.
2: Anal will make your whole week.
1: Yeah, like that.
2: Flowers will make your day.
1: And don't forget about that Instagram account.
2: Oh, yeah.
3: So good.
1: At Greg Immature. You can check that out there.
2: That's a good reference to go down memory lane.
1: Yeah. I don't know where Seabass is.
5: Yeah.
1: I wanted to break some news to Seabass.
3: Oh.
5: Uh-oh.
1: Speaking of texting.
3: Oh, okay.
4: Not in the hall.
1: If anybody can find.
3: No, that's not him.
4: The guy in the hall is black.
5: Tyler?
1: Do you see him?
6: He's not here.
2: No, I don't think
1: he's not here. Okay.
6: No, he's not.
1: All right. Well. Well, yeah, we have some news involving Seabass and the text.
4: Uh-oh.
1: That we will share for you next.
5: The ongoing saga?
1: Oh, yeah, with Seabass and, because, you know, people replying to people on the text messages and stuff like that.
2: Mm-hmm.
1: All right,
3: gets a little hairy.
1: Yeah, you know, I'll share that news whether he's here or not.
5: Okay.
1: Whether he's in the studio or not.
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0: All right, well, so here's the news involving Seabass and the Texans. I don't know. He's not in here. We don't know where he's at.
8: He's hiding.
0: He might be still getting the DUIQ together or something. Anyway, Seabass loves him the text.
9: He's constantly,
0: like, he'll sit in the office. While we're on the air, he'll sit in the office and just sit at his desk and be going over what people are texting in. And he picks fights with people.
8: Mm-hmm.
0: Even people who don't deserve a fight to be picked with.
8: People that are nice and complimentary.
0: Mm-hmm. Yeah, they'll text something over, like something, I can't even think of an example. It just happened, though, yesterday.
9: Like a song request.
0: Yeah.
9: And he'll text back something
0: very snarky
9: and rude about them or us.
8: Like, that last segment was amazing. Oh, really? You're amazed by it? Is it amazing? Like,
0: yeah.
9: Yes.
0: That's what unintelligent people say.
8: Yeah.
0: Blah, blah, blah, blah, blah.
9: He has a huge pet peeve with LOL. Like, oh, I loved what Gina just said about such and such. LOL.
0: Yeah.
9: Really? You're laughing out loud?
8: You laughed
9: honestly?
8: Out loud.
0: Yeah. So when like, look,
9: just dicks.
0: We do Crossroads. We do Greg's immature replies to text messages. Uh-huh. We're more than happy to dish it back when it's being dished. It's when it's not being dished, and it's just people who are interacting, engaging with the show, mm-hmm. like people who are fans of the show, and you're being a dick to them that I hate. I hate it. We've talked about signing texts from who it's on. So if it said whatever that was.
9: Right.
0: Uh-huh. Signed by Seabass, that would be different.
9: Yeah, exactly.
0: But they go, because then people get really upset. They go, "Well, hey guys, I'm sorry. I'm a fan of the show. It's not helping. It doesn't help us.
9: Mm-hmm.
0: It doesn't. It hurts us.
9: Right.
0: Like the people who deserve it, fine. The people who don't deserve it, I'm not okay with.
9: Yeah.
0: And so yesterday, I asked Sammy to reach out to the people that handle all the tech stuff, and we have, ixnayed his access to the text.
8: He's gonna cry.
0: Too bad.
3: He loves the text.
0: He could text us all day. Remember, he was doing that with a burner phone.
8: He'll start that.
0: Like he could send us a text from his own phone if he's trying to do his trolling stuff that he was doing before.
9: Yeah.
0: But like when it comes to a listener getting response from Seabass, that doesn't happen anymore.
3: Yeah. Oh damn.
9: Good.
3: It's the equivalent of
9: if you had a shop, let's say a coffee shop, and you sold croissants and somebody said, these are amazing. Are they amazing? Really? Shut up. Simpleton.
0: Yeah.
8: Like, never come back.
9: Who would treat their customers
0: I don't want that representing the show. Like if you're texting, we're asking you all the time, like, hey, be a part of the show.
8: Yeah.
0: Call in, text in, blah, blah, blah. And when you do that and you get some really snappy douchebag response back for no reason whatsoever.
9: Unsigned.
0: If you're being a douche and you get it back, fine. You deserve it. I got no problem anybody on this show telling somebody to go F themselves who deserves it.
8: Mm-hmm.
0: It's when people are just participating and they get snapped at and called, you know, names called stupid.
9: Simpleton.
0: Yeah. Because, and then you don't sign it.
8: Well, and that's the thing. Not only, and he
3: not
8: doubled down because we asked him to start signing. He didn't. And he still refers to himself in third person. So it looks like somebody else is doing it on his behalf.
0: That is true.
3: Yeah.
0: Right. That is also true. Yeah. So now, okay, well, you can't.
8: You
0: go
8: texted
0: on the
8: yourself
0: text
8: right out of the text.
1: What's he going to do with all his free time now?
8: I know.
3: Yeah, that was just my biggest thing of him just signing whatever he's writing, because like there'll be stuff that'll be directed towards me or Greg or Gina or Woody, and then I'm like, Seabass, I'm like out like face to face with listeners all the time.
0: Like, so it looks like Menace is the one that responded.
3: Yeah, back, and I have no idea what they're talking about.
9: And then you have to go back and say, hey, just so you know, that wasn't me.
8: Yeah.
0: I'm not saying that he can't earn it back. He can earn it back.
8: Oh.
0: We might give him another opportunity at some point. But right now, you're on a timeout, dude.
8: Yeah.
9: Suspended.
0: Yeah. You're on a timeout. I want to find out from, because it's a different company that hosts the program, you know, that puts all the texts together so we can see them. I know there are different things, different levels of access. Like, it'd be one thing if he can log in and see
9: what people reply.
0: Yeah, but it takes away the option where it says reply.
8: That would be torturous for him. That would be worse.
0: Where you could see it, but you can't reply.
8: That would make him insane.
3: Everybody texts in LOL. Sign everything.
0: So,
3: LOL.
0: I just want to say, and sometimes when we see, because I'm like, what? Why? Who's fighting on the text with somebody? Why are you fighting with somebody? And it turns out it's Seabass. And I go, can you not? And we've talked about the signing of the text, and I'll write back. You're arguing with Seabass.
8: Yeah.
9: Right.
0: Just so it's clear.
3: Yeah.
0: For those people who have gotten some of those things before, apologies on behalf of the rest of us.
3: If you're still,
0: I think I speak for everybody. Yes. Like, that's not cool. And so, yeah, we've pulled his text. Mm-hmm. I pulled his text access.
9: Yeah. Good.
0: Done.
2: Does he know it? Or
8: well,
0: I was going to tell him.
3: Logged in. You
2: didn't tell him.
0: We just got the notification last night.
2: Yep.
0: It came through from
2: It was confirmed.
0: It was confirmed.
2: Yeah, access taken away. Confirmed.
0: And they said they actually found a couple different.
2: Oh, you don't say.
0: Yeah.
9: Weird.
0: Yeah, they said they found a couple different. So maybe he, they.
8: Life finds a way.
0: Yeah.
9: Well, he now has a new project to hack in somehow. Yeah, get back in.
0: Yeah, the requested access removal has been completed for Sebastian Davis from the alt Hip Cricket account. We also found and removed two user records associated with his name. If there are any other accounts you believe Seabass may have access to, please let us know. We'd be happy to check those as well.
3: Oh, my God.
2: Watch your password.
0: That is from Muhammad over at Tech Support.
3: Well, you probably didn't come in because you ruined his day.
8: Yeah.
3: He loves the text.
8: He probably left.
0: Well, you know what? When you don't do it responsibly, it's like I have to do with my kids. I'm sorry.
8: Yeah, 47 strikes and you're out.
2: Yeah, but he's addicted. Like, he's going to go through withdrawals from this.
0: We're going to take a quick break. We got some more Woody Show next. Hang on.
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3: Sunny this afternoon, temperatures near 60, north winds near 5. Tonight, increasing clouds, 38. Tomorrow, showers likely, possibly an afternoon thunderstorm, 74. Tomorrow night, clear, 47. Wednesday, partly sunny, 60. Thursday, sunny, 68. Friday, afternoon showers likely, possibly a thunderstorm, 74.
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4: Sunny this afternoon, temperatures near 60, north winds near 5. Tonight, increasing clouds, 38. Tomorrow, showers likely, possibly an afternoon thunderstorm, 74. Tomorrow night, clear, 47. Wednesday, partly sunny, 60. Thursday, sunny, 68. Friday, afternoon showers likely, possibly a thunderstorm, 74.
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0: Hey, hey, happy Monday, my friends. Hopefully your work week off to a great start. So what a Mother's Day it was yesterday for our Milwaukee Brewers. We had memories of 2006 running through our heads. I've got that for you here in about 15 minutes. It is Ben Scott.
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5: Sunny this afternoon, temperatures near 60, north winds near 5. Tonight, increasing clouds, 38. Tomorrow, showers likely, possibly an afternoon thunderstorm, 74. Tomorrow night, clear, 47. Wednesday, partly sunny, 60. Thursday, sunny, 68. Friday, afternoon showers likely, possibly a thunderstorm, 74.

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Ben Scott hanging out, Sunday Back to Work Monday. Thank you for doing the same. The Brewers wrapped up a three-game sweep yesterday in epic fashion over the New York Yankees. Bryce Tarang had a walk-off home run in the ninth inning as the Brewers took down the Yankees 4-3. And of course, that took all of us back to 2006 when Bill Hall did the same. On Mother's Day, it was a very, very cool scene at American Family Field. Now, the Brewers hadn't swept the Yankees in a three-game series since 1989 as well. And here's an even wilder stat. Since 2022, the Brewers have the best interleague record in all of baseball. How cool is that? Pretty wild. I didn't even realize the Brewers were that dominant in interleague play. So, not bad for a team. A lot of people keep underestimating, man, but they are climbing back into that NL Central division race.

0: This past Friday, Alex Van Halen had a birthday, and Sammy Hagar reached out to Alex. We'll let you know what he sent via Instagram in a few minutes. It is Ben Scott's.
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Ben Scott's, and man, some wounds in rock history, they just never are going to heal. In a recent interview, Sammy Hagar revealed that he hasn't spoken to former Van Halen bandmate Alex Van Halen in more than 20 years. But that didn't stop the Red Rocker from reaching out publicly on Alex's 73rd birthday. Back on Friday, he posted a video from one of their final shows together in 1995. And Sammy wrote, "Those magical times will never happen again, but still wish Alex peace, love, and happiness." Former bassist as well, Michael Anthony, chimed in with definitely good times. And the tensions, they've really become more obvious over the years, especially since Alex's memoir release, Brothers, which barely acknowledged Sammy. That book came out, in 2024. So one of those things, the guys of Van Halen, they made some incredible music in their time, but personal relationships, yeah, not the best when they were in the band, and still not very good to this day.

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It's absolutely free.

0: talking a lot about that upcoming duet on Paul McCartney's new album, which comes out later in May between he and Ringo Starr. We'll play you some of that duets. And that single has been released. You've got that for you. I've got that for you, should say, in about 15 minutes. Hang tight.
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4: Sunny this afternoon, temperatures near 60, north winds near 5. Tonight, increasing clouds, 38. Tomorrow, showers likely, possibly an afternoon thunderstorm, 7.

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Ben Scott hanging out. Thank you for doing the same. And for the first time ever, Paul McCartney and Ringo Starr are officially singing a duet together. McCartney released the new track, Home to Us, from his upcoming album, The Boys of Dungeon Lane. And it really is more than just a Beatles reunion moment. So let's hear a little bit of that.

That is Home to Us, the duet between Paul McCartney and Ringo Starr from Paul's upcoming album. Now, McCartney said he wrote the song specifically with Ringo in mind as well, reflecting on their rough upbringing in Liverpool and how they built something legendary from basically nothing. Also, if you check out that track, listen for Chrissy Hynde from The Pretenders, too. She provided some backing vocals. But the boys of Dungeon Lane, the new McCartney album, due out May the 29th.

This day in rock, we've got a pretty wild story for you that involves a concert t-shirt and a whole heck of a lot of money. Details on that about 14 minutes away. It is Ben Scott.

As we continue to work through it, back to work Monday, thank you for spending part of yours with us. And as I mentioned, this day in rock, May the 11th, 2011, vintage rock t-shirts became serious collector's items. A super rare 1979 Led Zeppelin concert tee sold on eBay for a staggering $10,000. At the time, it became the highest price ever paid for a vintage concert t-shirt, turning a piece of classic rock merch into museum level memorabilia. Now, the shirt was sold by vintage dealer Kyle Ermiger of Stormcrow Vintage, and collectors went nuts over how rare it was, which really says something about Led Zeppelin's legacy, right? As decades have passed after the band has stopped touring since the death of John Bonham, we still treat everything connected to the mighty Led Zeppelin like treasure. Very cool. So it was this day in rock, May the 11th, 2011, a vintage Led Zeppelin concert tee sold for 10 grand.

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Hey, hey, happy Monday, my friends. Hopefully your work week off to a great start. So what a Mother's Day it was yesterday for our Milwaukee Brewers. We had memories of 2006 running through our heads. I've got that for you here. In about 15 minutes, it is Ben Scott's.

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1: The two words that are never used,
0: dull or boring.

Ben Scott hanging out, Sunday Back to Work Monday. Thank you for doing the same. The Brewers wrapped up a 3-game sweep yesterday in epic fashion over the New York Yankees. Bryce Tarang had a walk-off home run in the 9th inning as the Brewers took down the Yankees 4-3. And of course, that took all of us back to 2006 when Bill Hall did the same. On Mother's Day, it was a very, very cool scene at American Family Field. Now, the Brewers hadn't swept the Yankees in a 3-game series since 1989 as well. And here's an even wilder stat. Since 2022, the Brewers have the best interleague record in all of baseball. How cool is that? Pretty wild. I didn't even realize the Brewers were that dominant in interleague play. So, not bad for a team. A lot of people keep underestimating, man, but they are climbing back into that NL Central division race.

0: This past Friday, Alex Van Halen had a birthday, and Sammy Hagar reached out to Alex. We'll let you know what he sent via Instagram in a few minutes. It is Ben Scott.
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5: Tonight, expect partly cloudy conditions with a low of 39 and a light southeast breeze. After 3 a.m., there's a possibility of showers and thunderstorms. Tomorrow, temperatures will climb to a high near 74, with showers and thunderstorms likely. Winds will pick up from the south, gusting up to 35 miles per hour. Tomorrow night, the low dips to 47 with a chance of early evening showers. Wednesday, anticipate a high near 57 with gusty northwest winds. By Thursday, we'll see sunny conditions and a high in the upper 60s.
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Ben Scotts, and man, some wounds in rock history, they just never are going to heal. In a recent interview, Sammy Hagar revealed that he hasn't spoken to former Van Halen bandmate Alex Van Halen in more than 20 years. But that didn't stop the Red Rocker from reaching out publicly on Alex's 73rd birthday. Back on Friday, he posted a video from one of their final shows together in 1995, and Sammy wrote, "Those magical times will never happen again, but still wish Alex peace, love, and happiness." Former bassist as well, Michael Anthony, chimed in with definitely good times. And the tensions, they've really become more obvious over the years, especially since Alex's memoir release, Brothers, which barely acknowledged Sammy. That book came out, in 2024. So one of those things, the guys of Van Halen, they made some incredible music in their time, but personal relationships, yeah, not the best when they were in the band, and still not very good to this day.

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0: We've been talking a lot about that upcoming duets on Paul McCartney's new album, which comes out later in May between he and Ringo Starr. We'll play you some of that duets. That single has been released. You've got that for you. I've got that for you, I should say, in about 15 minutes. Hang tight.
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Ben Scott hanging out. Thank you for doing the same. And for the first time ever, Paul McCartney and Ringo Starr are officially singing a duet together. McCartney released the new track, Home to Us, from his upcoming album, The Boys of Dungeon Lane. And it really is more than just a Beatles reunion moment. So let's hear a little bit of that.

That is Home to Us, the duet between Paul McCartney and Ringo Starr from Paul's upcoming album. Now, McCartney said he wrote the song specifically with Ringo in mind as well, reflecting on the rough upbringing in Liverpool and how they built something legendary from basically nothing. Also, if you check out that track, listen for Chrissy Hynde from The Pretenders, too. She provided some backing vocals. But the boys of Dungeon Lane, the new McCartney album due out May the 29th.

0: This day in rock, we've got a pretty wild story for you that involves a concert t-shirt and a whole heck of a lot of money. Details on that about 14 minutes away. It is Ben Scott.
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4: Tonight, expect partly cloudy conditions with a low of 39 and a light southeast breeze. After 3 a.m., there's a possibility of showers and thunderstorms. Tomorrow, temperatures will climb to a high near 74, with showers and thunderstorms likely. Winds will pick up from the south, gusting up to 35 miles per hour. Tomorrow night, the low dips to 47 with a chance of early evening showers. Wednesday, anticipate a high near 57 with gusty northwest winds. By Thursday, we'll see sunny conditions and a high in the upper 60s.
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Back to work Monday. Thank you for spending part of yours with us. And as I mentioned, this day in rock, May the 11th, 2011, vintage rock t-shirts became serious collector's items. A super rare 1979 Led Zeppelin concert tee sold on eBay for a staggering $10,000. At the time, it became the highest price ever paid for a vintage concert t-shirt, turning a piece of classic rock merch into museum level memorabilia. Now, the shirt was sold by vintage dealer Kyle Ermiger of Stormcrow Vintage, and collectors went nuts over how rare it was, which really says something about Led Zeppelin's legacy, right? As decades have passed after the band has stopped touring since the death of John Bonham, we still treat everything connected to the mighty Led Zeppelin like treasure. Very cool. So it was this day in rock, May the 11th, 2011, a vintage Led Zeppelin concert tee sold for 10 grand.

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0: Happy Monday. I appreciate you choosing to listen to us. Here we are together again, back at it. I hope the weekend was good. Say it to my face. Do you remember when people had to say things to your face? We're going to talk about that today. And spying. Have you ever had anybody go through your text messages, or maybe it was like a drawer in a room that you didn't want them in, but they went through it anyway? We're going to talk about spying today. People being nosy and snoopy.
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Red Hot Chili Peppers have sold their music catalog for $140 million. That's what they just got for theirs.